0: 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That was Bad English, When I See You Smile, and Daddy Cool before that with Hi Honey Ho.
1: 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The 80s was a decade of economic change. The Aussie dollar was floated. Greed is good. The share markets were a wild ride.
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0: And that was the Scottish group Delamitri with Stone Cold Sober.
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0: And that was Adelaide's own Twilights with 9:50. And before that, we had a great version of You're So Vain, which is the Carly Simon song, but that was done by the Australian group Chocolate Starfish.
1: And the guy that rang through said he couldn't beat... who normally sings that?
0: Carly Simon.
1: Carly Simon. He said that other one.
0: Yeah, Carly. So the original is always the best, Jill.
1: He didn't like
0: but,
1: Chocolate Starfish.
0: But I thought that was quite good, actually.
1: Yes,
0: that's,
1: I did.
0: That's everybody's personal.
1: Well, he actually even said that. You can't please all of the people.
0: All of the time. That's right.
1: Well, now we've got one that I used to love to hear. Lobo, I'd Love You to Want Me.
0: Oh, yeah.

0: Lobo, I'd love you to want me.
1: Construction Commercial Services and Bellman Lawyers, proud sponsors of 88.7, Adelaide's Coast FM News.
2: Hello, I'm Kim Cartwright. The National Commissioner for Aboriginal and Torres Strait Islander Children and Young People has called for a wider investigation into correctional systems, saying the death of Kumanjayi little baby must compel us to be and do better for the futures of our children. The man suspected of abducting and killing the five-year-old girl was released from prison last week. Alice Springs traditional owner Cedric Miller works with domestic violence offenders and believes newly released prisoners should be returned to their home communities rather than straight into Alice Springs.
3: We'd like to see this government changing things. Prison rules, when you come out of prison, you got to go straight back to your community, to your family, to your country, not back in town.
2: Australia is in discussions with the United States to help reopen the Strait of Hormuz. The crucial waterway has been closed since the start of the Iran war, restricting vital fuel supplies. Australia would be part of a maritime freedom coalition. Prime Minister Anthony Albanese says it's in everyone's interests that the Strait is working again.
4: Because this is having a devastating impact on the global economy. We'll discuss those things respectfully. And what we want to see, though, is for a de-escalation. We want to see peace.
2: Poliovirus has been detected in wastewater in Western Australia. The only case confirmed in the country since 1987 was in 2007 in a student who acquired it overseas. WA's Chief Health Officer, Claire Huppets, says there is a low general risk to the public.
5: I'd like to encourage everyone to get vaccinated if they're not, but also we do need to keep looking for it, and part of doing that is having this wastewater surveillance program that tests for polio in our wastewater, our sewerage, on regular intervals.
2: A WA Supreme Court judge has found a 32-year-old man not guilty of murder on grounds of insanity. Jamie Smith reports.
6: David Moosa was charged with murder and grievous bodily harm in February last year, accused of stabbing his 72-year-old father to death outside his home in Perth's north before seriously injuring his stepmother. During a judge-alone trial this week, the court heard Mr. Moosa was experiencing psychosis and was having homicidal thoughts when he drove from Queensland to WA with the plan to kill his father. He'll return to court in July when it will be decided if Mr. Moosa will be released into the community on a supervision order.
2: Overseas police in London have charged the man arrested over a terror attack in the city's north. Two Jewish men were stabbed on Wednesday. The 45-year-old accused of carrying out the attack has been charged with attempted murder. The Victorian state government is in a race against time to prevent another teachers' strike that's scheduled for Tuesday. Teachers want a 35% pay rise to bring them in line with other states. They've been offered 28% over 4 years, up from the initial offer of 17%. And new research suggests nearly 4 in 5 Australian mothers would prefer the gift of a weekend away for Mother's Day this year. The Tourism and Transport Forum says the trend is already gaining pace among younger Aussies, with more than half of 25 to 40-year-olds gifting their mother a vacation. This is AIR News. The Fremantle Dockers have moved to the top of the AFL ladder after last night's win, plus it was a real thriller in Adelaide. Terry Daniel has the details of both games.
7: In the AFL action in Melbourne, in the final quarter, the Fremantle Dockers jumped ahead of the Western Bulldogs to score a 12-point win, 17-12-114 to 15-12-102. Dockers vice-captain Andrew Brayshaw, proud of his team on Fox Footy.
8: They dominated us in the contest and we got a pretty big spray at quarter time, and we were able to just wrestle back a bit of momentum, and then in the fourth quarter we had a few guys really stand up.
7: Meanwhile, at Adelaide Oval, the Crows have won by 1 point over Port Adelaide, 11-10-76 to 11-9-76. Crows goal kicker Brandon Cook was speechless after popping one through with just 10 seconds left.
8: I have no idea. Everything's just spinning. Like, it's always a cracker game in a showdown. And growing up a Crows supporter and just be a part of it is unreal.
7: Terry Daniel, Air Sport.
2: In NRL action, the Cowboys triumphed over the Bulldogs 28-12. Bulldogs coach Cameron Serrato says the performance isn't all doom and gloom.
9: There will be a lot of positives that we'll look at from there, but, yeah, very disappointing the way we finished. to let in three really soft tries is not good enough, but yeah, we're in a bit of a spot at the moment where clearly we're a bit low on confidence.
2: The Dolphins defeated the Storm 28-10. Force were too good for the Waratahs in Super Rugby 20-17, and the Hurricanes beat the Crusaders 38-31. Australian Independent Radio News.
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10: Well, we're looking at a maximum of 26 degrees. The forecast is cloudy. Very high chance of showers, most likely during the morning and afternoon. And we've had a few showers here. And chance of a thunderstorm. Tomorrow, Sunday, max 18. Once again, cloudy. High chance of showers. Monday, the 4th, maximum 18. Once again, very high chance of showers. And the current temperature is, where's my thingy?
0: Gizmo?
10: 20 degrees.
0: All right, welcome to the second hour of First Saturday in the Park with Jill and Peter. Hope you're doing well. We're going to start the second hour off with Dusty Springfield and Stay a While, and I hope you do.

0: And that was Manfred Mann's Earth Band with You Angel You. And we started the second hour off with Dusty Springfield and Stay a While. Now, we had a phone call from Maggie from
1: Aldinga,
0: and she's requested a song, which I'll try and put in next week. With it's called Singing with Angels by Susie Quattro, and I've got that on my computer at home.
1: Ah, that's not good.
0: It's not here.
1: next week.
0: All right.
1: And now we've got Gilbert O'Sullivan, Matrimony.

0: better or for worse. Till then, them do part.
1: Gilbert O'Sullivan and Matrimony.
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0: 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Castles in the Air, Hoodoo Gurus, and before that, Masters Apprentices, Undecided.
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0: The South Coast Orchid Club of South Australia are having their annual autumn show on Friday the 8th of May and Saturday the 9th of May. The show will be held during shopping centre hours at the Seaford Central Shopping Centre, which is on Commercial Road at Seaford. There'll be a display of members' orchids plants and a trading table with specialty and Australian native varieties for sale. 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

0: 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That was the Bee Gees and Alone.
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0: Bette Midler and Darlene Love, He's Sure the Boy I Love, and John Farnham before that with In Days to Come.
1: And now we've got Lenny Kravitz, Are You Gonna Go My Way?

0: That was Johnny Young and Company with Kiss Me Now. Billy J. Kramer and the Dakotas with I'll Keep You Satisfied. And we started that bracket off with Lenny Kravitz and Are You Gonna Go My Way? It's news time.
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2: Hello, I'm Kim Cartwright. Community leaders are calling for calm in Alice Springs as a massive police presence works to maintain a fragile peace. The arrest of accused killer Jefferson Lewis led to vigilantism and street riots. There are now multiple calls for inquiries and the Central Australian town has brought in an alcohol ban as part of the efforts to prevent further outbreaks of violence. Australia is in talks with the US to help reopen the Strait of Hormuz. Federal Politics editor Michael Packey.
3: The US is urging a number of countries to be part of a coalition to unblock the Strait of Hormuz once the Iran conflict ends. The Prime Minister has confirmed Australia is part of the talks, which also involve France and the UK, but he won't say exactly what role Australia will play. The opposition's Andrew Bragg has told Sky News we should help as best we can.
4: Well, Australia has a long history in working with international coalitions.
3: Australia has been able to secure another 100 million litres of jet fuel and 50 million litres of diesel as part of ongoing negotiations with countries in our region. Michael Packey reporting.
2: A notorious drug kingpin has been jailed for 15 years over a major drug trafficking conspiracy in Australia. Madeleine Burke reports.
5: Federal police say the case marks the end of a 14-year global probe into one of the largest methamphetamine trafficking networks targeting Australia. A 70-year-old British-Chinese dual national was extradited from Bangkok in 2022 following a long-running AFP investigation. Yesterday, he was sentenced to 15 years jail in the Melbourne County Court. He will be eligible for parole after serving 9 years and 3 months. In Melbourne, Madeleine Burke.
2: Prominent surgeon Dr. Reza Adib, the partner of former Queensland Premier Anastasia Palaszczuk, has been charged with 3 counts of rape after a police raid on his Gold Coast apartment. Officers declared a crime scene at the Burleigh Heads apartment on Thursday. Adib turned himself in at the Southport police station on Friday afternoon. His lawyer says his client maintains his innocence. Overseas and the UK's terror threat level has been raised to severe, the second highest level. It means a terrorist attack is considered highly likely within the next 6 months. It follows the stabbings of 2 Jewish men in North London earlier this week. A 45-year-old man has been charged with attempted murder. Assistant Commissioner Lawrence Taylor is the head of counter-terrorism policing.
6: The UK has been experiencing a gradual increase in terrorist threats for some time, driven by a rise in both Islamist and extreme right-wing terrorism. Our casework is increasing across a number of ideologies, and within that, we are seeing an elevated threat to Jewish and Israeli individuals and institutions in the UK.
2: A survey has found 3 in 4 Australians may have a higher risk of developing heart disease due to their heart being older than their biological age. Hereditary, clinical, and environmental risk factors are all believed to be involved. This is Air News. The Melbourne Storm has reached an NRL milestone, but not the good kind, losing 7 games in a row for the first time in the club's history. Despite taking an early lead, the men in purple failed to convert against the Dolphins, losing 28-10 in Brisbane. Melbourne captain Harry Grant admits it's no simple fix.
7: It's a bit real, but at the end of the day, it's life and the cards are being dealt, and probably 2 parts of it are off the field and on the field. And at the moment, we've got to fix some stuff on the field as well to ease a little bit off the field, I think.
2: Just moments after Joe Berry put Port Adelaide in front in the AFL, a sizzling goal from Braden Cook with just 10 seconds remaining delivered Adelaide a 1-point win over Port Adelaide. Power coach Josh Carr says the pressure stepped up after half time.
8: I think our ability to handle the heat in certain moments, especially that third quarter, we didn't handle it that well with a few cough-ups and they made us pay. I think they kicked 5 unanswered goals in a row, and then we finished off with 4 and gave ourselves a chance, but pretty disappointed.
2: Final score 11-10-76 to 11-9-75. Meanwhile, Fremantle Dockers scoring a 12-point win over Western Bulldogs, 17-12-114 to 15-12-102. Aussie Oscar Piastri has clocked third fastest in practice for the Miami Formula One Grand Prix in Florida. The Adelaide Thunderbirds take on Queensland Firebirds in the netball tonight. Australian Independent Radio News.
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9: Well, the forecast for the rest of Saturday is cloudy, very high chance of showers, maximum 26 degrees. Sunday the 3rd, Monday the 4th and Tuesday the 5th, it's all the same, 18 degrees, cloudy, very high chance of showers, and the current temperature is 21 degrees.
0: Well, good morning to you. Welcome to the third and final hour of Saturday in the Park with Jill and Peter. And with the time just gone 6 minutes past 11 o'clock, it's time for Jill's Triple Play.
9: Right. And we have Andrew Fairweather Lowe, born 2nd of August 1948, a Welsh guitarist and singer. He was a founding member and lead singer of 1960s pop band Amen Corner, and in recent years has toured extensively with Roger Waters, Eric Clapton and Bill Wyman's Rhythm Kings. Fairweather Lowe was born in Wales to working class parents. The family, including his two brothers, lived in an unheated council house on an estate. His father, a road sweeper, was unable to afford a car. His first guitar came when he took a Saturday job at a music shop in Cardiff. He achieved fame as a founding member of the pop group Amen Corner in the late 1960s. They had four successive top 10 hits on the UK singles chart, including the number one single, If Paradise Is Half As Nice, in 1969. In the description of All Music critic William Ruhlman, the band's overnight success and Fairweather Lowe's teen idol looks put his attractive face on the bedroom walls of teenage girls all over Britain. In 2006, Fairweather Lowe toured with Roger Waters once more, this time for the latter's The Dark Side of the Moon live tour, and with Bill Wyman's Rhythm Kings. In the same year, Fairweather Lowe toured with Chris Barber and the Big Chris Barber Band, reprising many of his earlier hits, including Gin House Blues and Worried Man Blues. And we have Dancing in the Dark, Spider Jivin', Wide-Eyed and Legless.
0: Andy Fairweather Lowe.

0: And that was Jill's triple play.
1: Yes, Andy Fairweather Low, Wide Eyed and Legless from 1974, Spider Jivin', also 1974, and Dancing in the Dark, 1975. And that was my
0: triple play.
1: Oh, yes, it was.
0: Andy Fairweather Low.
1: Yes.
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0: You're on Adelaide's 88.7 Coast FM, Saturday in the Park with Jill and Peter. That was Men at Work with Who Can It Be Now? And before that, with the Australian group Jet with Rollover DJ. The time is 27 minutes past 11 o'clock.
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0: And that was Burton Cummings, who was the lead singer of the Guess Who with Stand Tall. Margaret Ehrlich before that with Escaping. The time is fast approaching 4 minutes to midday. Coming up at midday, it's Dan the Bald Man with his Coast Classic Hits. All right, Jill, it's time for us to get out of here.
1: Yes.
0: Yep, we're off and going to watch the highlights of the game we sort of missed, fell asleep through last night with the Crows.
1: Fancy falling asleep.
0: Port Power, yes. Fancy doing that.
1: Yes.
0: Yeah, anyway, and then we're going to watch the mighty Bays beat South Adelaide.
1: Yes.
0: We'll be back again next week to do it all over again. All right, thank you for listening. Thank you for supporting Community Radio. We're going to take you out with the Easy Beats and She's So Fine. Bye for now.
1: Bye.

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1: Hello, I'm Kim Cartwright. The Chinese firm that controls the port of Darwin has launched a case against Australia in the World Bank's arbitration body. Hugh Phillips reports.
2: Both major parties went to the last federal election promising to strip Landbridge Group of its 99-year lease of the port. That's been thrown into doubt, with the firm arguing the government's efforts undermine the terms of Australia's free trade deal with China. The critical infrastructure asset sits directly opposite a defence precinct and was leased to the firm over a decade ago in a $506 million deal. The Chinese government warns attempts to take back the port could undermine our national relationship. Hugh Phillips reporting.
1: The Prime Minister is calling for calm in Alice Springs after the arrest of a suspected child killer sparked violent street riots. It's alleged 47-year-old Jefferson Lewis was beaten unconscious by community members before being taken into police custody. The arrest follows the discovery of the body of a 5-year-old. Treasury has released a snapshot of some of the spending and revenue pressures being faced in the federal budget. The $25 billion hospital agreement with the state and territories is the biggest expense the Albanese government is facing. Weaker economic growth will hurt revenue, along with a higher exchange rate, which could impact some of our key exports. A two-decade high in drowning levels has prompted calls for people to renew their first aid and CPR skills. The latest drowning report shows 357 deaths last year. Swim Safety Ambassador Laurie Lawrence.
3: There were 12 of those little kids last year. But for everyone that drowns in that little kid's age group, 8 more suffer and are hospitalised.
1: The man accused of ramming a ute into a Brisbane synagogue has had his bail application adjourned for a psychiatric evaluation. Matthew DeCampo's legal team told the Supreme Court his behaviour during the alleged hate crime was the result of long-term drug-related mental health issues. To the war in Iran, and Donald Trump is renewing his threat to pull American troops out of European bases as his frustration grows over a perceived lack of support from US allies. Mr. Trump has complained that Washington's partners expect the US to come to their aid if required. Mitch McCann reports.
4: After posting online that the US is considering a reduction in American troops in Germany, Mr. Trump doubled down when speaking to reporters, saying they haven't been exactly on board, adding when asked if he would cut troops in Italy and Spain, "Why shouldn't I? Italy has not been of any help. Spain has been horrible, absolutely." The US launched its joint attack on Iran without notifying most of its allies, and most European partners have refused to become directly involved in the conflict. German Chancellor Friedrich Merz suggested this week that America was being humiliated by Iran and that it didn't have an effective strategy to end the war, likely infuriating Mr. Trump further. According to reports, more than 36,000 active duty US military personnel are stationed in Germany, 12,600 in Italy and 3,800 in Spain. Mitch McCann, New York.
1: Briefly, the polls are open today for the Nepean by-election on Victoria's Mornington Peninsula, sparked by the resignation of sitting Liberal MP Sam Groff. This is AIR News. Melbourne have registered a record 7th consecutive loss. Meanwhile, the Canterbury Bulldogs suffered their 3rd consecutive loss in last night's NRL. Terry Daniel reports.
5: The Dolphins have moved back into the winner's circle, defeating the Melbourne Storm 28-10 in Brisbane. Dolphins try scorer Jack Bostock telling Nine, "It's great to be back in the winner's circle."
6: For sure, we had our close losses, but as a team, we all knew that we were playing well. Like Penrith, they're a great side, and the Warriors, they've also been a great side this year. And we lost by 1 point to Penrith up in Darwin and 2 points to Warriors over there in our home clash for them. So we knew that we weren't far off the pace, and then we showed that tonight. We got a good win, so I'm sure the boys will be happy, and hopefully the coach is happy too.
5: Earlier, the North Queensland Cowboys triumphed over the Canterbury Bulldogs 28-12. The result marks North Queensland's 2nd straight win. Cowboys coach Todd Payton says it was a pleasing performance.
7: The thing I also like is how consistent we've been getting in our own end, not making errors and putting us under pressure there. So everyone's contributing. Real team performance tonight and pleasing.
5: Terry Daniel, Air Sport.
1: In AFL action, Fremantle defeated the Western Bulldogs.
8: So after 32 minutes and 48 seconds of the final quarter, Dockers 17-12-1-14, 12 12-point win over the Dogs, 15-12, 102. Good game of football.
1: The result leaves the Dockers at the top of the ladder. Adelaide topped Port Adelaide, 11-10, 76 to 11-9, 75. In Super Rugby, Western Force defeated Waratahs. The Hurricanes beat the Crusaders. Australian Independent Radio News.
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9: Sitting on a very pleasant 20 degrees at 5 after midday, and there's a bit of rain about, and a bit of rain about tomorrow, and a top of about 18. So it's going to be a nice cool and maybe wet weekend, which is what we need. Big thanks to Peter and Jill, Saturday in the Park. Join the guys next week between 9 and midday. The Ball Man with you in the meantime, taking you between midday and 2 with Middle of the Road Top 40. It's coming to you predominantly out of the 60s and 70s. Hey, stay tuned to us. We will keep you well entertained. Remember, this is the place to be, isn't it? 24/7. We are live and local. Good afternoon.

0: Good times and great music, 88.7 Adelaide's Coast of M. Skyhooks there, Living in the 70s. And we kick the show off with AC/DC and a bit of Thunderstruck. Ballman with you through one or two on this very pleasant, cool afternoon. If you're out and about tomorrow, join us at the old Crocs Run Vehicle Rally and Show with one of the largest numbers of pre-1935 vehicles on display. It's an iconic South Australian celebration of motoring featuring over 150 classic cars and motorbikes. That'd be brilliant, wouldn't it? See us at Wiggly Reserve in Glenelg, where the cars will start rolling in from their roaring start, which is on Hutt Street at about 10:30 in the morning. Meet the Coast of M team. We'll be there all day broadcasting live with Brenton and Chiona and Steve McNally bringing the music. That'd be brilliant. Those guys play some great tracks. 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Or bring a picnic and enjoy a day of family fun, entertainment and motoring sport and nostalgia. That's what it is, isn't it? Entry is free. 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

America here on 88.7 Adelaide's Coast FM. Tin Man, McGuinness Flynn in the mix there with When I'm Dead and Gone. I hope it's a long way away. And The Doors, Love Her Madly. Righteous Brothers with a bit of rock and roll heaven here on Coast Classic Hits. Hey, thanks for joining me. Great to have your company.

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Adelaide's best music variety, 88.7 Adelaide's Coast of M. It's a 19 away from 1 o'clock on this very pleasant Saturday afternoon with the Bald Man. Hanson with their biggie from 1997, Mbop, Flash in the Pan in the mix with Hey St. Peter. And here's the Police, da-do-do-do, da-da-da. Coast Classic Hits.

0: The Police here on Coast Classic Hits. And good afternoon to Woody, who's out there Woodville Way. And good afternoon to you. Hey, thanks for joining me. I hope you're well.
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Fleetwood Mac their second hand news, and also Brian Adams, the summer of 69. And good afternoon to Pete. Pete's out there, Woodcroft, enjoying the show. Pete, we enjoy having you on board.

0: Gilbert O'Sullivan there for Albie, who's out there at Parkside, and a bit of Get Down Bawdy getting down to two here on 88.7 Adelaide's Coast FM.
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Stevie Wright on the station. Yeah, that does rock Adelaide. That's 88.7 Adelaide's Coast FM. Evie, part one. Ted Murray going there with a double, Darktown Strutters Ball and the Jump in My Car. Yeah, that's a great track from way back when. This one goes out to Vicky and the little treasures that are dancing on the deck. For Vicky and the sweeties, and for you. Barry Blue's got us dancing on a Saturday night, but we can dance right now, can't we? Let's enjoy ourselves. Good afternoon.

0: 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Bawdy with you through until 2, and hey, I hope you're enjoying the music today. Great to have your company.
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Don't you just love it? Don't you just love it? Don't you love it? Don't you love it? Oh yeah, don't you love it?

Sailor on 88.7 Adelaide's Coast FM there. Glass of champagne to go down well now, wouldn't it? Daddy Dewdrop in the mix. Chicka Boom and Paul Simon. A bit of Kodachrome taking us way back 1973 it was. Here's Carly Simon. Nobody does it better. Baldy with you through on the two. Good afternoon.

0: Carly Simon with the theme from the Bond flick, The Spy Who Loved Me. Nobody does it better here on 88.7 Adelaide's Coast FM.
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Creedence Clearwater Revival, Who'll Stop the Rain? I hope nobody does. Up before that, Redbone with the Witch Queen of New Orleans. Joe South, the games people play. We play some strange games, don't we, from time to time? I think it's just part of life, isn't it? Great to have your company this afternoon. Thanks for joining me.

Bobby and Laurie there, The Eyes of Love. Should we go back to back? Come on, let's enjoy ourselves. I Belong With You till 2 anyway, and then we've got Dave Hall coming your way in Spectrum.

0: Mark Nikolavic with you, a.k.a. 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

Crosby, Stills, Nash & Young there. Teach Your Children Well came off that album. 1970 it was. Deja Vu. Absolutely brilliant. Joni Mitchell in the mix there with the Big Yellow Taxi. I've had a quick look at Dave Hall's playlist. Very, very tasty. It's going to be some great music coming your way. Dave Hall with Spectrum between 2 and 4. 88.7 Adelaide's Coast FM.

Hollies on 88.7 Adelaide's Coast of M, Magic Woman Touch. That was a great track from way back when. With the Ballman saying a very good afternoon, leaving you with Dave Hall with Spectrum. Dave will take you from 2 until 4 and play you some great music. It really is a top show. You can give him a buzz, 8371 1000, and I'm sure he'll have a chat with you and maybe talk about some great music. In the meantime, look after yourselves, be good to each other. Catch you next week between midday and 2 for Coast Classic Hits. 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
1: Yeah, top of 26 degrees today, some showers and currently 17 degrees here at Adelaide's Coast FM. Sunday looking at 18 and some showers, and Monday 18 and showers. 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Dave Hall with you till 4 o'clock. Thanks very much to Dan the Ball Man for Coast Classic Hits. Excellent show as usual, Dan. Catch him again next week, of course, as we do every week. All right, welcome to Spectrum. Let's kick it off with some Nathan Cavalieri Band. This is Working On It. Andrew Strong on the vocals.

0: Yeah, that was sweet. Need a lot of loving. Before that, we had Delta Moon and True Love Lies. Before that, Slade, Take Me Back Home, and Nathan Cavalieri Band with Andrew Strong on the vocals doing the Chris Reed track, working on it. Well, I hope you're enjoying the music here on Spectrum on 88.7 Adelaide's Coast FM.
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Yeah, the great Ian Hunter and Once Bitten, Twice Shy. Before that, we had Kiss and Cold Gin, and the Butterfly Ball kicked it off with Love Is All. Hope you're enjoying the music. 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Dave Hall with you till 4 o'clock. It's 2:29. Sunday.

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Yes, a remix of Owner of a Lonely Heart by Yes. In there, Lemmy also with Eve of Destruction. And the Yardbirds, Over, Under, Sideways, Down. Hope you're enjoying the music. This is Spectrum on 88.7 Adelaide's Coast FM. Coming up, I got the Black Sweden, ZZ Top, and this one from America. This is Sandman. 301.

0: ZZ Top, Gimme All Your Lovin'. Before that, we had The Black Sweden with the remix of Tush and I Do, I Do, I Do, I Do, I Do. And America kicked off the bracket with Sandman. Hope you're enjoying the music. This is 88.7 Adelaide's Coast FM, of course. Spectrum till 4 o'clock. It's 3.15.
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0: Yeah, that was Boston and Peace of Mind. Before that, we had the Guess Who and Hand Me Down World, and Blondie in there with Rapture. 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
0: 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That's the Old Crocs Run this Sunday at Wigley Reserve Glenelg, hosted by the Sporting Car Club of SA and proudly supported by Adelaide's Coast FM. Hope to see you there. What else have we got for your pleasure? The annual autumn show of the South Coast Orchid Club of South Australia is on Friday the 8th of May and Saturday the 9th of May. The show will be held during shopping centre hours at Seaford Central Shopping Centre, Commercial Road, Seaford. 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

0: Yeah, Deep Purple and Never Before. Before that, we had Yes with Roundabout. Hope you're enjoying the music here on Spectrum. Nearly time for me to go, but about a quarter hour to go. Yeah, we'll finish up with some, I don't know, what have we got? Mama Kin from Aerosmith, Mungo Jerry is in there, and The Faces.
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5: It only happens one Wednesday afternoon every month. And the boys' last Brit show was massive. So don't miss this one. Enjoy a meal or just a lunchtime good time with a rock and roll crowd. Wednesday Live this Wednesday at the Brit.

Well, that's the end of the show. What do we have in there? We had some Mungo Jerry there. All right, all right, all right. Aerosmith with Mama Kin and The Faces doing a cover of Memphis. Well, I hope you've enjoyed the music today on Spectrum. I've enjoyed presenting it to you. And thanks for the people who phoned up and gave comments. I appreciate any comments about the show, what you'd like to hear or anything really. Criticism, if you like. Any rate, that's it for me. I'll leave you in the hands of Alan Witcherly and Lost Hits and Memories. And have a great week, whatever you do, and keep on rocking.

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1: At right on 4 o'clock, it's currently 15 degrees in Adelaide, a kind of miserable wet day with a high chance of showers, and there's also some fog towards the hills. So if you're out and about, please slow down. If you're on the roads, then take care. There's a road weather alert for the Adelaide region. As I said, the maximum expected day was 26. For tomorrow, cloudy, also with showers, and a maximum of 18 and a minimum of 12. And it's the same for Monday, the 4th of May. Cloudy, high chance of showers, maximum of 18 and a minimum of 12. Well, it's a very good afternoon from me, Alan Witchley, here in the chair for 2 hours, and pleased to be presenting the Lost Hits and Memories program today. Peter Benn is having a well-deserved break. Lots of good music coming your way, and a very big thank you to Dave Hall for his Spectrum program. Always a great show, and it was great music listening as I was driving here this afternoon. He will be back next week. 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So if you wish to say hello or send a cheerio, the number in the studio is 8371 1000. But let's begin now with a great hit from a legendary Australian performer. You will recognise him. It was his first and his most popular hit song.

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You're listening to Lost Hits and Memories with Adam Witchley and Peter Benn having a couple of weeks off. We started with the classic from John Williamson from his album A Hell of a Career, and he has had a wonderful career. And his hit song is his number one song, and it's always been the biggest seller, Old Man Emu. And then we had the Beach Boys from the album The Beach Boys with Wouldn't It Be Nice. And then, of course, Australia's own The Master's Apprentices from The Master's Apprentices, Bridget. So we'll continue now with another Australian group. Let's hear Men at Work and Down Under.

0: 88.7 Coast FM, 13 and a half minutes past four. 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That, of course, was Men at Work, their classic hit, Down Under. Now, if you're out and about tomorrow, join us at the Old Crocs Run Vehicle Rally and Show. With one of the largest numbers of pre-1935 vehicles on display, it's an iconic South Australian celebration of motoring featuring over 150 classic cars and motorbikes. So you can see us at the Wigley Reserve in Glenelg, where the cars will start rolling in from their roaring start on Hutt Street at about 10:30 a.m. And meet the Coast FM team. We'll be there all day broadcasting live with Brenton and Shiona and Steve McNally bringing you the music. 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That's the Old Crocs Run this Sunday at Wigley Reserve Glenelg, hosted by the Sporting Car Club of South Australia and proudly supported by Adelaide's 88.7 Coast FM. 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

0: 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The music they play, all of it's good, and the presenters are absolutely great.
1: I don't believe it. Don't touch me. Hey, Ray. Hey, Sugar. Tell them who we are.
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Smiling out front, that's right. 88.7 Coast FM, your favourite community radio station. That was Dr. Hook. Of course, they were an American rock band formed in Union City, New Jersey, back in the 70s. And they did eventually appear on the cover of the Rolling Stone magazine in March 1973, although it was a caricature rather than a photograph. The song, of course, satirised the desire for such recognition. First up, of course, we had Marcia Hines, AM, an American-born Australian singer and popular TV personality. And then, of course, another Australian group, Human Nature, from the album The Songs of Motown, Dancing in the Street. I'd like to send a quick cheerio to our friend Michael, who lives down the south, who was under the weather with some flu-like bug yesterday and couldn't catch up with us for a coffee. So get well quick, Michael, and I'm sure this music will keep you well entertained. Let's follow up now with a hit from Simon & Garfunkel from their live album, Mrs. Robinson.

0: And so they should cheer. The brilliant team of Simon and Garfunkel from their live album. And if you've seen them perform, and they have performed in Adelaide, it's a concert that you would never, ever forget. You're listening to Lost Hits and Memories. Peter Benn is on holidays. You have Alan Witchley. 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

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We had two great artists performing two great cover versions of Beatles songs. We started with Jose Feliciano, the Puerto Rican musician who unfortunately was born blind as a result of glaucoma. His parents moved to the States and he became popular in the 1960s, and his album, despite his disability, reached number two on the music charts. A great performer. And then of course we had the English performer, singer Shirley Bassey. Well, let's continue now with an Australian group. You've heard of the Little River Band. This is from their album Ultimate Hits. I'm sure you'll recognise it.

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88.7 Coast FM, your favourite community radio station, where it's almost 5 minutes to five. We had John Denver, the American singer, from the album The Unplugged Collection, and that's one of his hits, Take Me Home, Country Roads. And first up, of course, we had Christine Annu, Australian singer-songwriter and actress of Torres Strait Islander origin. And she has done very well, in fact. She's been nominated for many ARIA Awards, winning several. And she's now 55 years old, but she still knows how to perform. And we're going to continue now with Natalie Imbruglia, another great Australian singer, and hear one of her hits called Torn.

0: that, right on 5 o'clock. That was Christina Nu with her hit song Torn from the album Glorious, the singles. Well, welcome to the second hour of Lost Hits and Memories with Alan Witchley, standing in for Peter Benn. It's proudly sponsored, of course, by the Somerton Bar and Bistro. There's more good music to continue in this hour before EB and Kathy entertain you with Let's Get the Party Started at 6 o'clock, and then Lambo's Party Mix with Lambo at 9 p.m, taking you right through until midnight. Now we're going to go back in history, way back to 1959, and start with an excerpt from the TV show Bandstand, introducing our next Australian performer.
1: The number that started it all for Coaljoy, and in a way for many Australian pop recording artists, spent 6 months in the hit parades right around Australia, and quite a bit of that time on top of the parades. It was a history-making song for Coaljoy, the star of our show, Bye Bye Baby.

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88.7 Coast FM, your favourite community radio station, and we were going right back in history then because there was the TV show Bandstand with Brian Henderson back in the early 60s, and that's when he introduced Cole Joy. And of course, Cole Joy, better name, well, his real name was Colin Frederick Jacobson, but he goes by the name of Cole Joy, Australian pioneer rock and pop singer-songwriter, musician and entrepreneur. And his career spanned almost 67 years, and he passed away only recently in August last year at the age of 89. So he was a great Australian performer. Followed it up with another great Australian performer, Digger Ravel, with Honey How Time Slips Away. And then the lovely little Patty, I'm Gonna Knock on Your Door. Well, let's continue now with something more recent, coming back to 1992 from REM.

0: That's REM, the American rock band formed in Athens, not Athens in Greece, but Athens in Georgia in the USA, Man on the Moon. So we've moved from Cold Joy in 1960 to when they did put a man on the moon. That shows you how we're progressing in time. It's now 15 minutes past five.
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88.7 Coast FM, your favourite community radio station, where it's 26 minutes past five. We started with the lovely French singer Edith Piaf, best known performing songs in cabaret and modern chanson genres. You know, she's rightly regarded as France's greatest popular singer and one of the most celebrated performers of the 20th century. The song's called Jean Je Regrette Rien, and I'm not very good at French. I did Latin, and I never found any Romans to talk to. But it's a great song. We then followed with Bob Dylan from Nashville Skyline, I Threw It All Away. And then Dolly Parton teamed up with Kenny Rogers from the essential Dolly Parton album, Islands in the Stream. We're going to continue now with two more songs, very different performers. Firstly, The Carpenters, and then Benny Hill.

There are 9 carrots to remind me of the ring I bought for you. 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some![==========================================================================================================================================================================================================================================================================================================================================================================================================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

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Some shallots for the times I said I love you such a lot. Some capers to remind me of what up to which we got. A turnip for the way you always used to turnip late. A melon for the melancholy way I used to wait. A chili for how I felt while I waited for you.

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1: Oh, who?
2: At 29 minutes to 6, nothing like a bit of comedy, and Benny Hill certainly knew how to entertain us both musically and on the TV. That was from the album The World of Benny Hill and The Broken-Hearted Lover's Stew. Before that, a contrast to that song, second song, The Carpenters from the album, the singles 1969 to 1981, Please Mr. Postman. Thank you also to the phone calls I've received from Stevie from Parafield Gardens and Lee from West Lakes.
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And he is a one-man band at 14 minutes to 6. That's Leo Sayer from the album The Gold Collection on 88.7 Coast FM. Before that, the wonderful Melanie Safka from the Candles in the Rain album. And it's called Leftover Wine, Candles. It was a great song. And then, of course, the Whitlams, the Australian indie rock band formed back in late 1992 from the album Eternal Nightcap and You Sound Like Louis Burdett.

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88.7 Coast FM, your favourite community radio station, where it's almost six minutes to six. EB and Kathy are in the studio. They're all prepared and raring to go after this. I hope you've been enjoying the music today. We're getting close towards the end of the show. And Neil, if you're still listening, I hope you're enjoying it. One thing I would like to say is to thank the Somerton Bar and Bistro for sponsorship. And I think you've had a good mix of hits and memories today. And to continue just a little bit further on, we're going to hear now from, lost it on my piece of paper, Proud Mary from Creedence Clearwater Revival.

There you are, Creedence Clearwater Revival from the album The Ultimate Collection and Proud Mary. And a special hello to Sarah, who's a guest of Anastasia. I hope you're enjoying the music, because you certainly seem to be from what Anastasia says. And, of course, my friend Mick over there in Stansbury, well, he listens as well, and he enjoyed the music. So overall, it's been good. I hope you enjoyed it overall. And I'll be back on Monday afternoon with Monday Drive to present more great music for you. And again, thank you to the Somerton Bar and Bistro.

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1: And good evening. The time is 6 p.m. and the temperature at the moment is 16 degrees. And, of course, we've got a few more showers still to come. Sunday, minimum temperature is 12 degrees and going down going up to 18 degrees with showers. Wind is easing, which is pretty good. Monday 18. Now, of course, the old Crocs run is coming up tomorrow, which Coast FM are part of. And I hope the rain just disappears for those 5 or 6 hours.
2: I'm sure it will. I'm sure it's going to be a lovely day tomorrow. There's no doubt about it.
1: Okay. And we'll be down there as well as Coast FM. We're down there with the Motorcycle Riders Association and Road Safety. So, anyway, Evie and Kathy, getting the party started.
2: Absolutely. And what have we got on tonight? Apart from the fact that we must say thank you to Alan for really entertaining us in the last 2 hours. I love that Mike Oldfield that you went out with. Great fan of Mike.
1: Okay, so we've got a heap of stuff, oldies, but they're all favourites. So we've got, Billy Crash Craddock. We've got Johnny Cymbal, Bobby Rodell, Silverados. They're always good. Roy Orbison. There's just so much. Cole Joy. You've got to listen.
2: Yeah, you've got to listen to find out what it is.
1: Otherwise, you'll never know what we've played.
2: Absolutely. And also, give us a call. 8371 1000 is our number. It certainly hasn't changed from the previous program.
1: No, it doesn't.
2: Anyway, here we go.

0: again, off again. On again, off again.
1: Hey, that's horrible. Don't sing it again.
2: That sounds like an argument at our place, doesn't it?
3: All the time. I'm usually the one that loses.
2: On again, off again. I am. On again, off again. And that was Tony Eggleton and the Initials.
3: And before that, we had Lonnie Lee, Good Rockin' Tonight. And boy, have we got some good rockin' coming your way tonight.
2: We have got so much good rockin'. We started off with Frankie Avalon and Beach Party. Maybe not the day for a beach party today.
3: Oh, it wasn't too bad this morning.
2: This morning it was.
3: It cooled down a bit.
2: Yeah, as soon as the rain came in, boy, did the temperature drop then. Okay, coming up, we've got the Coasters.
3: And here they are.

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2: I always dreamed the boy I loved would come along. That he'd be tall and handsome, rich and strong.

0: 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And yes, it is drip, drop at the moment till this water stops running.
1: I'll tell you what, if that's all he was waiting for was for somebody else to have a shower so that he could see his girl, he had a problem.
0: And that was Billy Crash Craddock, of course.
1: And before that, we had the Crystals. He's Sure the Boy I Love.
0: And Buddy Holly, Early in the Morning.
1: And we opened the bracket, of course, with the Coasters, Ain't That Just Like Me.
0: And the time now is 19 minutes past 6. And, of course, I said you're listening to Coast FM 88.7 on the dial. Don't move it.

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1: And before that we had Brian Hyland and his mate, obviously, with Four Little Heels.
0: And before that we had the Beau Brummels with Laugh Laugh.
1: And for all of those who, especially the Stewie Shaw fans, it was a Dave Clark 5-track, Bits and Pieces.
0: Oh, look, aren't they great?
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0: And that was Johnny O'Keefe with Keep On A Walkin', and he was, the album's called The Birth of Australian Rock and Roll, and he was certainly right there at the beginning,
1: right
0: wasn't
1: at the very beginning, yep, but he still played a lot of the American style music and the rock and roll, but that was what it was.
0: That's exactly what it was.
1: And before that we had Chubby Checker, and he was doing the fly.
0: And buzzing around, my goodness me. Johnny Cymbal before that with Mr. Bassman.
1: I love those harmonies that they get going in that. And before that we had a double, well, the Deltones tried to come back twice with Walk Like a Man.
0: Okay, and look, if you want to hear somebody who can sing and use their voice, on Sunday night we've got a group called, The Idea of North, and they are an a cappella group, and they do the most amazing stuff with their mouths.
1: Yep, and that'll be on the jazz show tomorrow night, between nine and midnight.
0: And midnight, exactly.
2: Sleep it all, lad.

0: nothing to the Ku Klux Klan.
1: And that was a double Silverados play. That one was called Till the Cool Cats Cry. And before that, we had Rickety Shack.
2: Yep, just by the railroad track.
1: And before that, Abe?
2: Before that, we had Bobby Rydell, as the Sting actually said. This is Bobby Rydell. He does listen to Coast FM, so we play Bobby Rydell as well. And that was Sway.
1: And before that, we had Bobby Lewis with Tossin' and Turnin'.
2: And certainly, if you want to catch the Silverados, have a look at the gig guide. They're a local Adelaide band, so go and support them by all means.
1: I know that they're somewhere out Elizabeth Way,
2: yep,
1: but tomorrow. I think that's in August.
2: Yep,
1: that's the only one I've seen of recent because they actually came up on my Facebook feed.
2: Yep, and I think there's another one coming down the Alma down at.
1: We'll
2: have a look at the gig guide.
1: We'll hear from it before you do, I'm sure we will. We'll let you know.

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1: And before that, we had the Capris with The Morse Code of Love.
0: And PJ Proby, I'll get my words right, Hold Me.
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0: and he was coming back for a second time. So that was Ray Brown and the Whispers with Pride.
1: And before that, we had Sonny James with Running Bear.
0: And we started off the bracket with the Len Rockers with Boogie Woogie Queen.
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0: We certainly are getting this party started. I hope you're tapping your toes and clicking your fingers and doing a little dance around the lounge room, because we're dancing around the studio here.

0: And that was Creedence Clearwater Revival with Cotton Fields.
1: And before that, we had a double play of Roy Orbison. The first one was Uptown, and the second one was
0: Mean Woman Blues.
1: Oh boy!
0: Okay, look, we've got a lot of stuff still to come. A lot of great tracks still to come. James from the Bay rang in, and yes, we have got we've found All Meat. Well, it's All Meat from Eric Burton. We just see how we go, but. Eb said, what have we got?
1: We actually have got an Eric Burton or an Animals track, but Let the Good Times Roll. So, but that's coming up towards the end of the show. So in the meantime, we're going to keep going with Max Merritt and the Meteors with his version of
0: Proud Mary.

0: And I think that's what we might be doing going home, is walking in the rain. And that was Johnny Ray.
1: Well, actually, that was just a chance for everybody just to catch their breath again, take it a little bit slowly.
0: Oh, yeah, you do.
1: Because it's going to build up again,
0: It's hard work listening to Let's Get the Party Started.
1: Absolutely. And before that, we had Fats Domino with Heartbreak Hill.
0: And we started off with Max Merritt and the Meteors and Proud Mary. I don't know whether I like that track or whether I like the Creedence.
1: The original, yeah.
0: Which is Creedence. It's a toss-up, isn't it?
1: Let us have your opinion on it.
0: Oh, definitely.
1: We'll put it up on Facebook. We don't mind. We'll find out either way.
0: We will.
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0: And that's the enormous voice of Brenda Lee with Carry On Strong.
1: And we had the Fiesta Mexico Loco, Mexican hat dance.
0: Oh, how many times? We used to do that all the time at school.
1: I know. I think it was always one of the favourites that the teachers used to throw at you.
0: Oh, well, we used to love it too because it got faster and faster and faster.
1: Exactly.
0: And you had to try and keep up with it. Before that, we had Dave D, Dozy, Beaky, Mick and Titch with Bend It, Shake.
1: All the time.
0: And see, that was another one that was got faster and faster, so you just had to...
1: That's what I meant. That's why I said we had the slow track before that with Johnny Ray, just to slow people down, give them a chance to have a breather, and now they've got to be back up, tapping their toes and dancing around the kitchen.
0: Keeping you in touch. Now, look, I'd like to say thank you to all of our Facebook family too. There's Peter, Sue, Arthur, Rob, Gaynor, Jacques, Istvan, Jacques, John and Marion, and thank you very much for your support. You are important to us just as much as our listening public.
1: And I think we're also going to say hello to Wayne and Gary, who's listening as well.
0: They are, and I'm sure that we've got Julie
1: listening. Lots
0: of more. Yeah, we've got lots of people listening, and I know that. Keep on moving, eh?

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0: at, what is it, 7:41. We're saying see you later, alligator.
1: No way.
0: No way.
1: We've still got an hour and 20 minutes to go.
0: But Bill Haley and the Comets do. They said see you later, alligator. In a while, crocodile.
1: Absolutely. And before that, we had Danny and the Juniors with Sassy Fran. I wonder what Sassy Fran was all about.
0: Oh, she must have been a bit of a sassy girl. Mm. Anyway, before that, we had Australia's Cole Joy with Just a Little Too Much.
1: And we've still got plenty of music, just like we said. There's Johnny Devlin's coming up. We've got Bill and Boyd. And we've also got Vicar and Linda Bull coming up in the last hour. So plenty of more music to listen to.

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1: Goodbye, Charlie.

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1: And also Big Joe Turner with Flip, Flop and Fly.
0: And we started with the Johnny Devlin for this little bracket with Do It Right.
1: And that the time is 7:49, so we've got another
0: a bit over an hour to go.
1: Exactly.
0: The temperature's gone down 1 degree since we spoke last.
1: Wow.
0: It's gone down a lot. And, of course, whether the weather be fine or whether the weather be not, whether the weather be cold or whether the weather be hot, we'll always weather the weather, whatever the weather, whether we like it or not.
1: It sounds like you're under the weather.

0: And that was Digby Richards with Brother Bill.
1: And before that, Bill and Boyd, they told us to put another log on the fire.
0: And Peter and Gordon had a night in rusty armour.
1: And also, Roger Miller followed the footprints in the snow.
0: Okay, you're listening to 88.7 Adelaide's Coast FM. The time now is 8 p.m. And you're listening to the Let's Get the Party Started with Evie and Kathy. We're having fun.

0: That happens to be Johnny O'Keefe with that wonderful whistle, and Go to the Mardi Gras.
1: I'm just wondering if he'd actually release a track like that these days.
0: Oh, he could. He could. No, I don't think he could.
1: And before that, we had Elvis Presley. Actually, it was a double track of Elvis Presley. Fools Rush In, Where Angels Fear to Tread.
0: And Pink Cadillac was before that.
1: Now, coming up, we've got the Beatles.

0: And Dion with Lovers Who Wander.
1: And before that, we had the Australian pair, Vicar and Linda Bull, with Do the Locomotion. And no, I definitely cannot do the Locomotion to anybody
0: though,
1: who asks.
0: Even though Gary did ask. Look, we were sort of bopping along to it, but we weren't quite doing the Locomotion with the hand actions.
1: I don't think so, yeah.
0: I can do them. I can see I can do them. Mm-hmm. You're watching me. Okay, before
1: I've
0: that...
1: I've just gone loco, that's all.
0: We had the Beatles before with A Hard Day's Night, but I don't call this A Hard Day's Night. I just call this as A Happy Day's Night.
1: Mm, exactly.
0: So that should be the name of the song for us.
1: Exactly.

0: And that was Adam Faith, High School Confidential.
1: Oh, it was too. And we had Bobby Alorrie before that with I'm Not a Bad Guy.
0: And the 1910 Fruit Gum Company gave us Hook, Line and Sinker.
1: And that came from the Goody Goody Gumdrops album. I can remember that album. And it was an interesting album, wasn't it?
0: I can imagine.
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0: And it was a little bit more upbeat this time. That was Curtis Mayfield with Moving On Up.
1: And before that we had Petula Clark with My Love.
0: A big voice she's got for a little lady.
1: Absolutely.
0: Here's me saying little lady, I'm only tiny. Dear me. And we had Ringo Starr with Think It Over.
1: And we started off the bracket with Bev Harrell, Love of the Loved.
0: Oh, and she's another great singer too.
1: And she was only tiny as well.
0: Yeah, good singers all come in small packages, mate.
1: Oh, well, there you go. Let's keep going now with Barbara Lewis.

0: great track from Peggy Lee. It's a good day. It is a good day.
1: Of course it is, even though it was raining a little.
0: Oh, no, look, my garden has just gone berserk.
1: Well, that's what you planted it for.
0: That's absolutely perfect. So, yes, it's a good day.
1: Mm-hmm. And before that, we had Pat Carroll doing her version of Fever.
0: Okay, and we started with Barbara Lawson, Hello Stranger, and Anastasia said that was her favourite. That was her best track.
1: Oh, well.
0: So we have lots of best songs here. I can't choose that. I have difficulties choosing, put it that way.

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0: Yeah, the Romantics with What I Like About You.
1: And before that, we had the Animals, Let the Good Times Roll. And the good times for us are nearly finished, but they will continue because Lambo's here with keeping the party going.
0: Okay, and we've had the Beach Boys before that with Summer Long, and we have had a long summer this year.
1: Well, seeing that it's still quite warm at the moment, not quite beach weather, but warm enough.
0: Indian summer. And before that, Abe?
1: We had Andy Williams and A Fool Never Learns. Okay. No wonder I'm very slow at picking up things.
0: Oh, we've got John Goodsall now coming up

0: Yes, that was the Specs and the Specs from the Bee Gees.
1: And before that we had Tony Basil with Mecky. Of course we had Tony Basil. We're coming up with Cold Joy after this. Thank you very much for joining us, and thank you to Anna. We've had a lot of lovely people letting us know that they're enjoying the show.
0: Yep, whether it be by text or whatever, it's been coming through. And we'll be handing over to Lambo very, very shortly for the party mix, and he's going to take you through until midnight with some very, very good music. So thank you for your company tonight.
1: And don't forget to tune in to us on tomorrow evening between 9 and 12 for the Jazz Show.
0: Absolutely. We've got some great stuff coming your way then too.

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1: Nine o'clock on Adelaide's Coast FM. Forecast for the city tomorrow, cloudy with a chance of showers and winds easing down to 12, a top of 18. And for Monday, showers and 18. Tuesday, possible shower, also 18. Currently 15 degrees. That's the weather here on Adelaide's Coast FM.
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2: Good evening, Adelaide, and to everyone online around the world. My name is Luke Lambert, a.k.a. Lambo. Welcome along to the Party Mix. I'm back after a week off. Here to enjoy the evening, and hopefully you will enjoy it too, as you hear plenty of great hits from the 70s right through to the present for the next 3 hours. But before we begin, thank you very much to Evie and Kathy for getting the party started with some great 50s and 60s classics there. Fantastic work. If you want to know who's going to be on next Saturday night, don't ask me, because I don't have a clue. All right, you just have to listen next Saturday at 6 o'clock. That's the deal. And then you'll be pleasantly surprised with what will be in store for you. All right, now, shout-outs, as usual, 83711000. Give us a call. Let us know what you're up to. However, I've got a fair bit in the playlist tonight with regard to music to do with On This Day and other events. So, as a result, I am not opening the request line. But also, for those of you calling in, if you have a anonymous call ID, I will not be answering as well. Anyway, that's all formalities out of the way. Let's get straight into it. I like to lead off my program every now and then with this particular one from Panic and the Disco, the greatest show. We hope it will be here on a Saturday night on Coast FM.
3: Ladies and gents, this is the moment you've waited for. Been searching in the dark, sweat soaking through the floor. And buried in your bones, there's an ache that you can't ignore. 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

Live and local, 24-7, it's Adelaide's Coast FM, and there's one from the early 90s, New Kids on the Block, Step by Step, and that's how we're going to be playing it here on Lambo's Party Mix. We're going through it step by step, song by song, moment by moment, and on this day, the 2nd of May, we've got plenty of things to do with this particular date, and we are going to bring you a whole bunch of them as we go along. It's been some pretty good weather here in Adelaide, you have to admit, but now it's all suddenly changed. We've hit the wall, and I think winter has come at a significant rate. It's just absolutely come through without warning, and I think it's going to be here to stay for a matter of months. All right, so let's warm ourselves up here with some great music. I'm going to bring you now, of course, one of the great one-hit wonders of the late 70s. And the reason being is because one of its members has a birthday today. And, of course, the band is The Knack. But their bass player, who's just chiming in right now there, is Prescott Niles. And it is his 72nd birthday today. So why not have My Sharona here on Adelaide's Coast FM? Turn her up.

There's a one-hit wonder out of the 90s, Urban Cookie Collective on Adelaide's Coast FM. The Key, The Secret. And that came off their album High on a Happy Vibe. Hopefully you're on a high as you enjoy Lambo's Party Mix for another Saturday night. Now, I wasn't on last week, obviously, because I had commitments for Anzac Day. But before I continue, I want to thank Les and Lisa C for filling in on the Party Mix last Saturday night. Thank you once again. And as a result, if I was on last week, I would have been paying tribute to one of Australia's great musicians and, I suppose, journalists as well. And I'm talking about James Valentine, who for many years was a journalist and a radio and TV presenter himself, as well as a musician. For me personally, I remember him as the host of The Afternoon Show, a very popular kids program that used to be on after school. But in the 80s, for the majority of it, he was involved with three different bands. He was with Jojo Zepp in the early 80s to start with, and by the end of the decade, he was part of a supergroup known as Absent Friends. But in between, he was the saxophonist for The Models. And we're going to bring you two tracks that feature some of his work right now on Adelaide's Coast FM. When we begin with a track that's a little underrated, but I really like it. Hopefully you do too. It's just called Hold On. And I recommend you hang on, because we are going for a ride here tonight.

88.7 Adelaide's Coast FM, and it's a double play for the Models in tribute to their saxophonist James Valentine. Of course, that track there, Barbados, featured some of his best work on the sax. And, of course, he passed away on the 22nd of April at the age of 64. He was suffering from throat cancer and he decided to go out on his terms. But we say to James, rest in peace. And, of course, he's not the only member of the Models to no longer be with us. Their lead singer, James Freud, he passed away many, many years ago. You're on Lambo's Party Mix. Let's turn our attention to a little bit of blues from the Blues Brothers 2000 soundtrack, courtesy of a band known as Blues Traveler. Traveler, yes. Fronted by John Popper, who's very good on harmonica. And you're going to hear plenty of it right now on Adelaide's Coast FM with Maybe I'm Wrong.

Ronan Keating on Adelaide's Coast FM. Loving each day, and we're loving each night too here on the coast as Lambo's Party Mix continues on. Before that, of course, the unmistakable K-San from Cold Chisel played to mark what was Jimmy Barnes's 70th birthday on Thursday. Wednesday. It was the 28th of April, 1956. He was born in Scotland and, of course, has lived most of his life here in Australia, one of our most celebrated rock and roll singers. All right, let's continue on now. Speaking of Aussie music, I've got one out of the mid-90s you may remember. A group known as Swoop and this big hit, Apple Eyes, on Adelaide's Coast FM.

The Human League on Adelaide's Crest FM. Don't You Want Me, off their album Dare. And we're playing that because one of its members celebrates their 75th birthday today, Joe Callis, the keyboardist. Congratulations to you. And it's great to see. You've got Lambo's Party Mix playing lots of music and also doing music that has to do with today's date, whether it be chart toppers or birthdays or deaths or anything close to significant, we will play it here. You can call in for a shout out on 8371 1000. However, the request line is closed for this weekend, and if your call is if your caller ID is anonymous, will not be answering the phone. All right, let's move on back to the 70s now and celebrate a guy who tomorrow is going to turn 92 years of age. His name is Frankie Valli. And, of course, he contributed to the Grease soundtrack in 78. Grease is the word, isn't it? Happy birthday.

0: You like rap music?
1: Yeah, I like rap music.
0: You like rap music? If you like rap music so much, how come you ain't smiling?
1: I'm smiling.
0: Smile, smile real big.
1: I'm smiling.
0: And let's do a rap together.
1: Go ahead.
0: Yo, baby, yo, baby, yo.
1: Yo, baby, yo.
0: Say ow.
1: Yeah, ow.
2: I don't know, dude. I think everybody's all jealous and

You're on Adelaide's Coast FM, live and local, 24 hours a day. And, of course, Southern Sun's Heart in Danger from their self-titled album came out, I think, around 1990. And prior to that, D12 and my band, of course, fronted by Eminem and several other great rap stars of the era back then in 2004. So much so that that song went to number one in Australia on this day in that year, and held the spot for just 1 week before losing it and then regaining it the following week afterwards. You're on Lambo's Party Mix. If you just tuned in, how you doing? My name's Luke Lambert, a.k.a. Lambo, and it's good to have you company on another Saturday night, albeit a wet one. But don't worry, we're going to keep you nice and dry here with some great hits. You've already missed an hour, by the way, but don't worry, there's two more hours to go. And we're going to cram it in with plenty of rock and pop and disco and some funk as well. Speaking of which, here's Jamiroquai, Love Philosophy.

0: was wonderful.
1: Bravo.
0: I loved that.
1: Oh, it was great.
0: Well, it was pretty good.
1: Well, it wasn't bad.
0: Well, there were parts of it that weren't very good,
1: though. It could have been a lot better.
0: I didn't really like it.
1: It was pretty terrible.
0: It was bad.
1: It was awful.
0: Awful.

Elton John and Kiki D, Don't Go Breaking My Heart on Adelaide's Coast FM. It's Lambo's Party Mix, playing great music and lots of memories there involved from the 70s right through to the present, and also doing music that has to do with On This Day. And the next track was released on this day in 1989. It came off an album called The Miracle, and it was from a group that renowned around the world. And on this occasion, by then, they had released about 13 studio albums, with a few more to come after that. But this was more or less the beginning of the end for this group as a result of its frontman. And I'm talking about Queen, and I Want It All came out 36 years ago today. And, of course, one of the last big hits there for the late Freddie Mercury. This is the complete version, by the way. So it's a rare treat for you on Adelaide's Coast FM.

Bit of Grinspoon there on Adelaide's Coast FM. Hard Act to Follow. And prior to that, Billy Joe Armstrong going solo with a single called I Think We're Alone Now. It's not an original, though. It's a cover. I think it might have been done by Harold Melvin and Blue Notes, if I'm right. I'd have to check that out. Anyway, you're on Lambo's Party Mix. Let's move on and bring out Madonna and a huge single for her back in 1990, Vogue, from the album I'm Breathless, which ties into her movie role as a character named Breathless Mahoney in the live adaptation of Dick Tracy. And of course, she acted opposite Warren Beatty, who was in the title role. A little slice of history brought to you here by the Party Mix on Adelaide's Coast FM.

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88.7 Adelaide's Coast FM with Hey Ya from Outkast. I think that came out around 2003. Great single there. You're on Lambo's Party Mix. We've crossed the halfway point of the program. Having a lot of fun here in the studio. Hope you're enjoying yourselves out there as well. As we now move to a triple play, and on this occasion we are celebrating the birthday of Foreigner's frontman Lou Gramm, who turns, let me just check here, 76 today. Congratulations to him. Of course, he was born Louis Andrew Grammatico on this day in 1950. Involved with Foreigner, of course, we're going to bring you two tracks from that band out of the 70s, followed by a solo hit here on Adelaide's Coast FM.

There's a triple play here on Adelaide's Coast FM to celebrate the birthday of Foreigner's frontman Lou Gramm, who has had quite a life, 76 years of age. The first track we played, of course, was Feels Like the First Time from their self-titled debut album.

the outer fellas. Back in the room. Ready to rock the world with the moon. So I hope you can stand the vibration. Cause we're about to rock the entire nation.

There's one that goes pretty fast or hard, as they say. Anyway, boom, boom, boom from the Out There Brothers on Adelaide's Coast FM. You're on Lambo's Party Mix, closing in on the end of the second hour. We're going to go back to on this day in 1983 when the number one album in Australia was Men at Work's Cargo. And the big single from it was Overkill. That held the spot for 2 weeks, that album. It was a good follow-up from their original album, Business as Usual. Too bad that not too much came up after that. Adelaide's Coast FM.

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live and local 24/7. It's Adelaide's Coast FM, and there's a rare one for you. Fool's Gold from the Manchester outfit known as the Stone Roses came off their self-titled debut album, which incidentally was released on this day in 1989. And before that, Tito and Tarantula's Angry Cockroaches. You may not be familiar with the name of the song or the name of the group, but if you have seen the Robert Rodriguez movie From Dusk Till Dawn, that's the one that starred Quentin Tarantino and George Clooney, then that you'll be very familiar with, because they play that song in that movie. And, yeah, quite a cult figure sort of movie as well. Anyway, enough of me rambling. This is Lambo here and the Party Mix. Into the last hour we go. Let's change it up now to a bit of country, courtesy of Brad Paisley and Southern Comfort Zone from his album Wheelhouse. It's here on Adelaide's Coast FM as we go long into the night.

0: Bee Gees, Jive Talking on Adelaide's Coast FM. Just one of the many great tracks off the Saturday Night Fever soundtrack. And yes, it's Saturday night, which means you're on Labo's Party Mix. We've only got about 40 minutes to go, so let's continue to bring you more great hits right now. I'll tell you what, I'm getting a little bit thirsty right now. My mouth's getting dry. I think somebody needs to bring me some water. Speaking of which, that's the name of the next track from Melissa Etheridge's self-titled album, which incidentally was released on this day in 1988. You're here on Adelaide's Coast FM and The Party Mix.
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We all have our reasons, don't we? John Farnham on Adelaide's Coast FM with a classic from his Whispering Jack album. You're on Lambo's Party Mix inside the last half hour of the program. And coming up after midnight is going to be Deborah Ann with Good Morning Starshine. We're going to move on now and bring you a double play from an album that went to number one in Australia on this day back in 2005. It was a solo album from Matchbox 20's Rob Thomas called Something to Be. And we're going to bring you two tracks right now on Adelaide's Coast FM, starting off with This Is How a Heart Breaks. 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

Adelaide's Coast FM with a double play from Rob Thomas's Something to Be album, which went to number one in Australia on this day in 2005. That second track, of course, Lonely No More. Well, you certainly aren't lonely here listening to Lambo's Party Mix. We're here to entertain you all the way through. In fact, 24/7 around this station, there's always someone here to keep you entertained. Don't you ever forget that. Let's move on now and bring you a classic out of the 90s, courtesy of Weddings, Parties, Anything. And Monday's experts, for those who think they're great at tipping. In the footy, that is. 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

One out of the 90s there. Over and Over from the late Puff Johnson here on Adelaide's Coast FM. That's right, she had a couple of singles there in the mid to late 90s, but unfortunately passed away in 2013, very young as well. She was only 40. Rest in peace to her. And prior to that, Terence Trent D'Arby's Wishing Well from the album, and it's a long title, Introducing the Hardline, according

We're only into the last 10 minutes of the program, so we're going to bring you another track now. In fact, this is the last one to do with on this day, and we say a happy birthday to Bob Henrit of Argent. He's the drummer in the band, who turns 82 today, and we're going to bring you the big single that they had in the early 70s. All Together Now was the name of the album, and of course the single is Hold Your Head Up. 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

0: 88.7 Adelaide's Coast FM and Thirsty Merc there, Emancipate Myself. That came off their self-titled album, which was quite a success there in the early 2000s. And on that note, it's time for me to emancipate myself. Those of you who are playing at home, that just simply means to be free. And that's simply because we've come up towards midnight. It's the end of another party mix for a Saturday night. I want to thank you all for listening over the last 3 hours. It has been a bit quiet on the phones, I have to admit, but hopefully you enjoyed the music. And I'm pretty confident that we will open up the request line again next week. So don't fret. It should be all good from here on in. Anyway, stick around because coming up very shortly, it's going to be Deborah Ann with Good Morning Starshine. She's in the chair. She's virtually ready to go. She's got the headphones on. She's going to bring you a nice little blend of her own music to take you through from midnight to 3 a.m. All right, so without further ado, I'm hanging up the mic for another weekend. My name is Lambo. Have fun, stay safe, and I'll catch you next Saturday.
1: You know, I'm not much on speeches, but it's so gratifying to leave you wallowing in the mess you've made. You're screwed. Thank you. Bye.
2: 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I'm going home.
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4: And the forecast for Sunday, the 3rd of May, we've got a top of 18 and a minimum of 12, and there'll be showers with winds easing. Monday looks the same, 18 again with showers, and Tuesday is also 18 with a possible shower. It's right on midnight here at the coast.

0: Good morning, Starshine is the name of my show. I'm Deborah Ann. Welcome. It's great to have you and it's great to be here. And I forgot to say the current temperature is 15 degrees, a little bit chilly out there and been a damp day, hasn't it? Thank you for joining me and listening to Community Radio. I'll be here until 3 a.m. Thanks so much, Lambo, for your party mix. And I love your information and your bits and pieces about the artists and singers and songs and the history. Great to hear. He puts a lot of work into that. You have a great week and we'll hear from you next Saturday night. Right, we're going to start off with an Elvis tune and a few songs from the 60s and a mixture. I play from the 60s up to 80s mainly. And a bit of country mixed in there. So here we go with Elvis and Wooden Heart. 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
1: Can you

place to go. So we parked down by the Kokomo. Now the night was young, the moon was gold, and we both decided to

Little Eva there singing The Locomotion. And we had George Thorogood and the Destroyers singing No Particular Place to Go. Thought that one fitted in there between Chuck Berry and Little Eva. So Chuck Berry was singing Memphis, Tennessee, and that's where Elvis comes from, obviously. And we started with Elvis with Wooden Heart. What a lovely song. It's now 12 minutes past 12 here on the coast, and I'd like to give a shout out to Fred from Ingle Farm. Thanks for your call, Fred, and he's not too happy about all the rain, but he can't doesn't like getting out in the rain, unable to a bit, and but anyway, he was telling me about how the Crows won their last match, which was good news. Yeah, okay, we're getting on with the show, and anyway, you have a great day, Fred. We've got a few more 60s songs. So here is Eddie Cochran singing Summertime Blues. 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

Well, the unmistakable voice there of Roy Orbison with It's Over from 1964, that was. And from the early 60s or late 60s as well, we had The Twilights with Needle in a Haystack. Also, Ricky Valance with Tell Laura I Love Her. And we started with Eddie Cochran and Summertime Blues. And it's now 22 minutes past midnight here on the coast, and it's Sunday the 3rd of May. I'm Deborah Ann, and you're listening to Good Morning Starshine. That's the name of the show. We've got next Crispian St. Peter's with You Were On My Mind. 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

Oh, well, that was Robert Knight with Everlasting Love, and we had the Honeycombs with Have I the Right. It's now 27 minutes to 1 here on the coast, and I had a bit of a double up there. You might have heard. I'm sorry about that. You probably didn't hear Everlasting Love full song, and the one I was going to play next, well, you heard that as well, which is the Kinks. You really got me. Well, I'm going to play it from the start now, and I've got to give a shout out to Cheryl from Westlakes and Eddie, and for giving me a call. Thank you for that. And yes, I got a bit distracted. Sorry about that. So here's the Kinks now with You Really Got Me.

0: Gary Puckett there with This Girl Is a Woman Now, the acoustic version, and I love that version. He's one of my favourite artists. I hope you enjoyed that. We had Bev Harrell singing What Am I Doing Here With You from 1967, and that came to number one, got to number one in Adelaide. And we started with Polly Brown or from Pickety Witch with the Same Old Feeling. That reached number five in the UK, number seven in New Zealand, only number 67 on the Billboard Hot 100. What a great song. I love that song too. It's now quarter to one here on 88.7 Coast FM.
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Little River Band there with Every Day of My Life. And we had Cat Stevens with The First Cut is the Deepest. And that was 1967. And we started with America with Muskrat Love. It's now 3 minutes to one. And we're going to play Jessica Mowboy now with the song Inescapable, 88.7 Adelaide's Coast FM. I'm Deborah Ann with the show Good Morning Starshine.

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Country Bumpkin there by Cal Smith. And we had Slim Whitman with Indian Love Call, Slim Dusty with Roving Gambler, and we started with Linda Ronstadt, Many Rivers to Cross. And it's now 14 minutes past one here on Sunday, the 3rd of May. And I'd like to give a shout out to Gary, from Modbury Heights, who gave me a call during that break. And, thanks, Gary. He was going to hit the hay shortly. So he was enjoying the show and our station. Thank you very much. And you have a great day. Okay, we've got Lee Hazelwood, Lynn Anderson, Brian Cadd and Pete Murray coming up. So here we go with Lee Hazelwood, and he wrote this song as well. These boots are made for walking.

This is the part of the song where Billy Strange raised his hand and asked if he could leave the room. You keep lying when you ought to be truthful. And you keep

0: That was Brian Cadd with a song called Handyman. And before him was Lynn Anderson with Rose Garden, and we had Lee Hazelwood starting that bracket off. It's now 25 minutes past one here on the coast. Coming up after the break, we've got Pete Murray, John Farnham, Marsha Hines, Christopher Cross, Dione Warwick, and Elvis again. That's to name a few, so stay tuned here on 88.7 Adelaide's Coast FM.
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Good old John Farnham there with You're the Voice. And we had Pete Murray with Always a Winner. It's now 23 minutes to 2 here at the coast. And if you're out today or got nothing to do today, join us at the Old Crocs Run vehicle rally and show. 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Hope to see you there. Here's Marsha Hines with Fire and Rain.

0: That was Christopher Cross with Arthur's Theme. It's now 2:15 here on the coast. I'm Deborah Ann. Give me a call on 8371 1000, and I'll give you a shout out.
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what the world needs now. And we had, that was Jackie DeShannon, not Dione Warwick. We had Dione singing Anyone Who Had a Heart. And in between those two, we had Elvis singing Don't. And if you know those songs by Dione and Jackie, they were written by Burt Bacharach. And also the Christopher Cross song, Arthur's Theme, was also written by him. So there were three nearly in a row there from the Burt Bacharach collection. And usually Hal David also helped him out with those songs. But he wrote some fantastic songs. There's about 40, no, there's 50 on a CD I've got, which were all made, you know, the charts. Okay, it's coming up to 2 minutes to two here, and we're going to have Charlie Rich next with Behind Closed Doors.

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The Carpenters with Close to You, another song written by Burt Bacharach. That was from 1970. We had before that David Essex with A Winter's Tale. What a lovely song. And yeah, he's around late 70s now, David is. Yeah, so, but he's still going. Yes, great. That's great news. We had Jack Scott singing Burning Bridges, and we started with Paul Anka and Odia Coates with You're Having My Baby, and that reached number one in the US and number two in Australia back in 1974. It's now 2:15 here on the coast. I'm Deborah Ann. Good Morning Starshine is the name of the show, and if you want to give me a call, it's 837 11000. So I'd like to give a shout out to Mark from O'Halloran Hill and Emily and Daniel from Morphett Vale, also Linda from Happy Valley, and Margaret and Anne Marie, who are avid listeners as well. Okay, what have we got next? I've got Electric Light Orchestra coming up, and then Sherbet and some Australian bands like Daddy Cool, Dragon and the Ferrets. Here's Electric Light Orchestra with Can't Get It Out of My Head. 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

0: There's Sherbet from 1976 with How's That? And we had Hamilton, Joe, Frank and Reynolds with Falling in Love. And it's now 27 minutes past two here on the coast.
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Kooey Cobber. If you like that one, you'll reckon this is Bonza too. They're a dinky die Aussie double. 88.7. Adelaide's Coast FM.

That's the Ferrets with Don't Fall in Love. That's from their album Dreams of a Love. And we had Dragon with Wait Until Tomorrow from 1976 and Daddy Cool with Eagle Rock from 1971. That achieved gold status in 11 weeks and remained at number one for 10 weeks in the national chart, which was a record back then in 1971. Yeah, it's now 20 minutes to 3 here at the coast, and we've got Jack Cirillo in the studio next door getting ready for the early Sunday morning show, and he has a very smooth voice there and a very stylish show. He has some great music, so, and he's been doing a few fill-ins. You're probably familiar with Jack. He's pretty much a regular filling in lots of shows here on the coast, and he's a great presenter. Glad to have him on board. And, okay, I'd like to give a shout-out to Wally McDonald, who gave me a call a few songs back from Happy Valley, and she enjoyed the show and is a big supporter of the coast. So thank you, Wally, for your call and for supporting community radio. You have a great day. Okay, well, on with the show. We've got Wham next with George Michael and Andrew Ridgeley singing Wake Me Up Before You Go.

That was Tom Jones with Delilah. And we had ABBA with Gimme, Gimme, Gimme. And we started with Stevie Wright with Evie Part 1. And I'll say my goodbyes now and then play a song afterwards. It's been my pleasure hosting Good Morning Starshine this morning and playing music that shaped a generation. Thank you for your company this morning. I'm Deborah Ann on 88.7 Adelaide's Coast FM, saying goodbye for now. Have a wonderful Sunday. It's 2 minutes to three, and please welcome Jack Cirillo with the early Sunday morning show shortly. We're going out with Elvis. Welcome to my world.

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1: Well, good morning, everyone. The weather for our Sunday, 3rd of May, we're looking for a maximum of 18 degrees today. Showers, some wind easing, but plenty of rain forecast for today, and it was very wet on the way in this morning, so I'm sure you're going to wake up to a wet morning and plenty more rain for the rest of the day. Then going on to Monday, after a minimum of 12, again, maximum of 18 and showers all day on Monday, and possible shower and 18 again on Tuesday. So we've got plenty of wet weather ahead of us, so make sure you've waterproofed your shoes and carry an umbrella wherever you go, because you're going to need it for the next few days at least anyway. Well, this is the Early Sunday Morning Show. I'm Jack Cirillo, and I'll be here with you all the way through until 6 o'clock this morning. And I've got to say a very special thank you to Deborah Ann for the wonderful, wonderful Good Morning Starshine program. Always some beautiful music and a great reflection of the enormously beautiful soul that Deborah Ann has as well. She's just an absolute delight, and I couldn't think of anything better to start your Sunday than listening to Deborah Ann and her fantastic, fantastic music. So thank you so much, Deborah, and I look forward to seeing you again in a fortnight's time when we will cross paths again, and that will be just amazing. Well, what have I got for you this morning? Plenty of good music, and yeah, that's all I'm here for. I'm here for the music. So I will get started. I won't get started just yet. I'll just mention, of course, if you've got something to say and you're either happy with the music or unhappy with the music, just give me a call here in the studio on 8371 1000 and we can work out what the issues are. Otherwise, if you've just got a story to tell me, love to hear it. So give us a call, let me know what you're up to this morning. Now look, whenever the presenters change over here at Coast FM, there is always the perennial question, should I stay or should I go? So this is The Clash.

Yes, there we go. The sports with who listens to the radio. Indeed, who does listen to the radio? Well, a bunch of people over there on James Well, on the York Peninsula. I don't know where James Well actually is. I'll have to look that up on a map somewhere. But good morning to Jane and Lulu and Kate and Louise and a very frustrated Kevin, I think, who has got his hands full with that group of girls. So good morning. The party's still going over there, apparently, and they are all tuned in because you can actually get us streaming over the internet on our website or through the Community Radio Plus app as well. So good morning, everyone. I hope the party is going well, and I reckon you might like this soundtrack coming up and all the music I've got to play for you this morning. So stay tuned. It's going to be a good one.

0: Yeah, Satellite's 88.7 Coast FM, and that, of course, was the Triffids from 1986 and their Born Sandy devotional album. That was the track Wide Open Road. Fantastic Aussie track, that one. And before that was Patti Smith with Because the Night, and starting us off there was Aerosmith with Sweet Emotion. And the party's still going pretty well over there in James Well over on York Peninsula, so I hope everyone's having a good time. And just to clear the air a little bit, folks, even though Kevin will deny it, Lulu does tell me with great authority that Kevin is sitting on pretty much the last jerry can full of diesel from the Ardrossan general store that he bought the jerry can there in Ardrossan. And yes, he's sitting on the last bit of diesel that he bought at $3.15. a litre, and just waiting for the price to go back up so it seems economical again. So good luck with that one, Kevin. I'm all hoping that the price stays down.
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I'll be here all the way through until 6 o'clock in the morning. And we just heard Susie and the Banshees doing a great cover of the Iggy Pop classic, The Passenger. And before that was the Talking Heads with Road to Nowhere. And in news just in, Kate in James Well over there in York Peninsula gave me a call to let me know that it is wet on the front porch and it is wet on the back porch. Now, I don't actually know if that's a weather report or if it's a medical condition, considering the dodgy hot dog that she had at the Port Vincent service station on the way through this morning. But anyway, we will continue on with the music.

0: Yes, Adelaide's at 8.7 Coast FM, and that, of course, was the Backman Turner Overdrive with You Ain't Seen Nothing Yet, and you sure haven't. Before that was The Jam, fabulous The Jam, so good that band, they could clap with one hand, those people, with their great classic Town Called Malice. And we had a call from Ricky from Ridlington. Ricky called in to say that the light in his bathroom and the light in his hallway have gone off at the same time, which is uncanny and frustrating. So it's a trip to the shops for Ricky in the morning, and I hope that goes well for you, buddy. Well, we've got some messages to play, and then we'll be straight back into the music right after that.
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is the name of the album. And before that was Crowded House with Don't Dream It's Over. And to kick us off was The Beach Boys with God Only Knows. And that's from way back in 1966. Now, if you're just woken up from a time capsule, just to get your bearings, it is Sunday, 3rd of May. 2026, and the time has just gone 3:53 in the morning, and it's 14 degrees outside. I'm sure it's still wet out there as well.

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Yes, Adelaide's 88.7 Coast FM, and that was the Go-Betweens with Streets of Your Town. And before we busted through the hour, we had Ed Cooper. Ed Cooper, originally from the Saints, with his solo effort of Electrical Storm. And before that was Dave Edmonds with Girls Talk, originally an Elvis Costello track, and a lovely, lovely version of that by Dave Edmonds there. When was that done? Way back in 1979, that one. Well, as I was saying, we have busted through the hour. It is now 4:04 in the morning, and you are on the early Sunday morning show. I'm Jack Cirillo, and I'll be with you all the way through until 6 o'clock. I've got a ton of great music still to come. And if you've got the chance or you want to have a chat, give me a call here in the studio on 8371 1000.

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Yes, Adelaide's 88.7 Coast FM, and that was a short little trip back into the 60s there. That was, of course, the Everly Brothers with Kathy's Clown, and before that was Hang On Sloopy by the McCoys, both of those in the 60s. And before that, we had a couple of songs from the 70s, mid-70s exactly. That was Hush with Glad All Over. That's a cover of a Dave Clark 5 song. Yes, Dave Clark 5 did that back in the 60s, but Hush did their version in 1975. And before that one was The Air That I Breathe from the Hollies, way back in 74 as well. So, yeah, a little trip there into the 60s and 70s. We'll roll into, exactly 1979, 1980 next. We've got The Pretenders coming up with Brass in Pocket, and following that will be U2 with I Will Follow.

0: Yes, Adelaide's 88.7 Coast FM, and it is 4:25 in the morning, and that was U2 with their song I Will Follow from their debut album of 1980. That was, their album was called Boy, and yeah, a ton of great tracks that occurred for U2 after all that. They've had a long and very nicely established career. Before that was The Pretenders with Brass in Pocket from back in 1979. Now we've got a few messages to play, and we'll be back with some more great music right after that.
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Yes, there we have it. That was the Saints, of course, with I'm Stranded. And before that, we had Ship of Fools, done by World Party back in 1986. There we are. This is Adelaide's 88.7 Coast FM, and a lot more great music still to come on your early Sunday morning.

0: Yes, Racy by Name and Racy by Nature. That was their song from back in 79, Some Girls. And before that, we had the Rolling Stones, of course, with Start Me Up. This is Adelaide's 88.7 Coast FM, and the time is 4:42 on your Saturday morning.
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Well, Adelaide's 88.7 Coast FM, and that was Led Zeppelin, of course, with their immortal classic Ramble On. And before that was The Lovin' Spoonful with Summer in the City, and we kicked that off with the Masters Apprentices. We'll consider those our own, Adelaide's own Masters Apprentices with Because I Love You. And it's a special shout-out this morning to Brendo. Brendo's gotten up early and probably deliberating going for a ride and checking the weather and seeing what's happening out there. And, well, look, Brendo, as the famous Irish hard man of cycling from back in the 80s, Sean Kelly, used to say, you don't know what the weather's like by looking out your kitchen window. You go out, you go for a ride, and you come back, and then you know what the weather was like out there. So that's what I reckon you got to get going and get doing. Enjoy it, and any time that's on the bike, well, it's just like heaven.

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Yes, Adelaide's at 88.7 Coast FM. It is 8 minutes past five on your Sunday morning, and we are well and truly into our third hour of the early Sunday morning show. And we just heard the Jesus and Mary Chain with their track Almost Gold from their 1992 album Honey's Dead. And before that, we had Kate Bush Running Up That Hill from, that's a classic from the mid-80s there. Been very, very well known and brought back into popularity by that TV show Stranger Things, I think it was called. And before the turn of the hour, we had The Cure with Just Like Heaven. So stick around. It's 14 degrees under the veranda here in Glendora. I'm sure it's still wet outside. It's going to be a pretty wet day today, so be prepared for that. And considering it is going to be so wet, this is pretty appropriate. This is Boom Crash Opera with Dancing in the Storm.

Yes, Adelaide's 88.7 Coast FM and a couple of great Aussie bands there, iconic bands. That was Mondo Rock just then with their 1981 classic Cool World off their album Chemistry. And before that was Boom Crash Opera with Dancing in the Storm from their 1990 album These Here Are Crazy Times. They certainly are. You look around the world at the moment, these here definitely are crazy times. And I think everyone should take a step back and just think that everybody does need somebody.

0: Yes, you're on Adelaide's 88.7 Coast FM, and the time has gone 5:22 in the morning, and we just heard some sweet soul music there from Arthur Connolly, and before that, that was Jake and Elwood from the Blues Brothers, the immortal and classic documentary, Blues Brothers movie, that is, which was Everybody Needs Somebody, and everybody does at some point or time or the other. Well, we've got some messages to play, and then we'll kick back into some more music straight after that.
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Yes, well, we've filled the flux capacitor and we've got the DeLorean back into the 60s at the moment. And we had a couple of beautiful songs there. That was Ray Charles with Georgia on My Mind. And before that was Aretha Franklin with You Send Me. So we've still got 1.21 gigawatts loaded up, and we'll stay in the 60s for another couple of tracks. And I hope you enjoy this one. This is Buddy Holly.

Adelaide's 88.7 Coast FM, and that was a little trip back into the 60s there. There was the Spencer Davis Group with Keep On Running, and before that was Buddy Holly with That'll Be the Day. Well, and the day is coming up, certainly, of course. It is 5:35 in the morning, and what have we got coming up for you? Well, at 6 o'clock, of course, there will be Roger Davey with Sunday Breakfast. Sunday Breakfast, you can count on Roger to be in and giving you a fantastic time over your breakfast with some great music and some great banter as the morning goes on. And then going on after that, well, we've got an outside broadcast happening. That's right, Brenton and Shiona are going to be outside from 9 o'clock until midday, and then Steve McNally is going to take over from midday until 2 o'clock. And where are they going to be? They are going to be at the Old Crocs Run. So if you are out and about today, get out to the Old Crocs Run Vehicle Rally and Show. It's one of the largest numbers of pre-1935 vehicles on display, and it's an iconic South Australian celebration of motoring featuring over 150 classic cars and motorbikes. They're going to be down at Wiggly Reserve in Glenelg, and the cars will start rolling in from their roaring start on Hutt Street from about 10:30 a.m. So you can meet the Coast FM team. They'll be there all day broadcasting live. And as I said, Brenton and Shane will be there from 9 to 12 and Steve McNally from midday till 2, and they'll be bringing along lots of music. And there'll be lots of food stalls on site, or you can bring a picnic and enjoy a day of family fun, entertainment and motorsport nostalgia. The entry is free, of course. Hopefully the weather holds out and it's a nice enough day for them and they can get it all sorted out. And that would be very, very nice. So in the meantime, what have we got to do? Well, we've got to play some more music. We've run out of charge in the DeLorean, so we are back into the 80s now. This is some Sonny Boys with Alone With You.

0: Yes, Adelaide's 88.7 Coast FM, and that, of course, was the amazing Stevie Nicks with Edge of 17. And it is just about to go 5:47 in the morning, and my stress and anxiety has been relieved as Roger has rolled up, and there is nothing that man can't do, but what he will be doing will be Sunday breakfast, so that'd be pretty cool. Now, I've got some messages to play, and then I'll finish off with a few more tracks right after that.
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Yes, there we have it. That was Creedence Clearwater Revival with Fortunate Son. And before that was the Hummingbirds with Blush. And to kick us off was the Swingers with Counting the Beat. Well, I'm Jack and I'm going to be out of here at 6. And Roger will play the news and then run into your Sunday breakfast right after that. So, as usual, I'll see you when I'm looking at you. Bye for now.

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1: Hello, I'm Sarah Womby. The Prime Minister says the US is playing a different role in the world under President Donald Trump. Sean Bendley reports.
2: Anthony Albanese has spoken out about the relationship between Australia and the US as he prepares to mark 1 year since he was re-elected with a large majority. He told the ABC that Australia's positions on matters, including with the USA, are changing.
3: It made the decision without consulting allies to launch the war on Iran. President Trump was elected on a platform of America first. That changes the dynamic in the world for Western democracies.
2: Mr. Albanese also confirmed he intends to lead Labor to the next federal election in 2 years' time. Sean Bindley, Air News.
1: Meantime, the US Defence Secretary Pete Hegseth has ordered the withdrawal of 5,000 troops from NATO ally Germany. The decision comes after President Trump criticised German Chancellor Friedrich Merz for comments he made about the war with Iran. With more, the BBC's Joe Winwood.
4: Germany is home to the biggest US military presence in Europe, hosting more than 36,000 active duty troops. But amidst deteriorating relations between President Trump and Chancellor Merz, that number is set to fall by about 5,000 over the next year. It comes amidst a wider US realignment to focus more on the Asia-Pacific region and follows previous signals from Mr. Trump that he will reduce the US military commitment to Europe.
1: Six Australians detained by the Israeli military while trying to transport aid to Gaza have been released on the Greek island of Crete. The activists were part of a group of more than 100 people on a global flotilla attempting to break what it claimed was Israel's naval blockade of Gaza. Alexa Stewart from the Rising Tide organisation has spoken with the group and says they are holding up okay.
5: They are, for the most part, unharmed. However, obviously traumatised and deeply stressed about what happened while they were in Israeli custody.
1: The Victorian Liberals have claimed victory in the critical by-election for the seat of Nepean on Melbourne's Mornington Peninsula, billed as the first major electoral test for opposition leader Jess Wilson. The by-election was caused by the resignation of Liberal MP Sam Groth. There is growing concern for the spread of fire ants in Queensland as new nests are detected in the Toowoomba region. Residents are being urged to be on the lookout and report any nests they find. National Fire Ants Eradication Program Operations Manager Marnie Manning says it's important to help stop the spread of the pest across the state.
6: You know your backyard much better than us, you know, and what we ask for you is to, if you look at a nest and or ants and you think it looks suspect, then trust yourself and report it immediately through our dedicated phone line.
1: And the second of the new Tasmanian ferries, the Spirit of Tasmania 5, has arrived in Geelong after a seven-week journey from Scotland. The ferry will undergo gantry testing today before being temporarily relocated to Station Pier in Melbourne. It's expected to sail to Hobart next month. This is Air News. The Lions defeated the Bombers 143-79 in the AFL, but questions are being asked after an image of Brisbane's dressing room whiteboard was published. The board carried summaries written on the Bombers' lineup, detailing their strengths and weaknesses as well as some private details of Essendon players. When questioned, Brisbane coach Chris Fagan was defensive and pushed back.
7: I'm not going to comment about what was written on that whiteboard because from our perspective, it's private information. You know, somebody illegally took photos of information that was on a whiteboard and then decided to make a hero of themselves and put it out in the public domain.
1: The club has since issued an apology to the Essendon players. In the other games, wins to the Tigers, Cats and Saints. In rugby league, a frustrated Gold Coast coach, Josh Hannay, says his team took a soft approach in their 28-12 loss to Canberra. The Titans rarely threatened the Raiders, with Hannay saying it was difficult to watch.
8: Yeah, you don't see the signs, but I just thought we started with a soft mentality and they just, you know, came here to work hard for each other and Yeah, we had a couple of chances, but the reality is we were never really in that.
1: The Warriors have made it 4 wins in a row, beating the Eels 36-14. The Roosters down the Broncos 38-24. And in Super Rugby, wins to Fiji, the Blues and the Reds. Australian Independent Radio News.
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9: Adelaide's weather for the 3rd of May 2026. It's currently, currently 14 degrees outside, and we're looking at a fairly wet and wild day today. Showers, 2 to 7 millimetres predicted, winds easing off later in the day, 18 degrees for the maximum. For Monday, showers again, 2 to 8 millimetres, 18 degrees expected. And for Tuesday, a possible shower, most of the rain falling away by the look of it here, 0 to 1 millimetres possible, and an eventual maximum temperature through the day of 18 degrees. So hopefully we'll have a little bit of rain to water our gardens, and let's hope it helps the farmers and falls somewhere useful, because when that happens, well, that's good for all of us, isn't it? Especially the farmers. Well, it's now 6:07 here at Adelaide's Coast FM 88.7. Good morning, everyone. Howdy, howdy. How are you this morning? A big welcome once again to Sunday Breakfast with Roger, and thanks a lot for your company this morning. A big thank you to the man next door in the studio, Jack Cirillo, for some great music variety between 3 and 6 a.m. And as Jack always says, you know, you'll catch him on air when he's the next time he's looking at you. So we got lots of music that I want to play for you this morning. I'm going to kick it off with a track by the American soft pop group Bread, and also Australia's own John J. Francis. 8371 1000 is the studio phone line. If you want to say hello, a shout out perhaps, or request a song for a future show, why not give me a call while the music plays?

0: Well, opening up the music mix for the show this morning, that was Johnny Mathis, the 12th of Never there. And we heard from John J. Francis, Australia's Own, with Play Mama Play, Sing Me a Song. Went to 1973 for John J. Francis. And the first one I played was Bread with Baby, I'ma Want You. Well, it's 18 past six. Good morning and welcome if you've just tuned in. Welcome to Sunday Breakfast with Roger, and thanks a lot for joining me on the radio this morning. Much appreciated. Oh, well, that didn't work out, did it? That wasn't supposed to happen. It was supposed to do something a little bit different to that. I don't know how that got back up into that spot. Goodness me. It's all got a mind of its own this morning, folks, but we'll try that again.
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That was Cat Stevens there with his classic Morning Has Broken, and apparently the melody of that song was based partly on an old Russian folk song, a folk tune apparently. That was something I read in at some point in the past, but yeah, well, whatever that Russian folk tune must have been, it must have been a nice tune, because it's not a bad melody, is it? And before that, we had Olivia Newton-John with Sam, and sadly no longer with us. Olivia Newton-John was such a beautiful lady with a beautiful voice, but it's taken too soon. Anyway, 28 past 6, Coast FM 88.7. Good morning to you. Welcome to Breakfast with Roger, if you've just woken up and tuned in. Thanks a lot for your company, and it just occurred to me as I was driving in this morning that it's not quite the exact date, because the dates don't quite line up as they do, but this weekend it'll be 10 years since I've actually been doing the Sunday breakfast show, so it only seems like yesterday when I started doing it. But yeah, it's this weekend, the 1st of May would have been 10 years to the exact day that I started, so it's just clicked over 10 years, so never look back. So here's to the next 10 years, folks. Maybe you'll be sick of me by then. Maybe not. Let's do this one next. This is The Eagles, Peaceful, Easy Feeling.

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don't you tell it to the breeze, 'cause she'll run and tell it to the birds and bees. And everyone'll know, because you done told the blabbing trees. Yes, you did. You told them once before. So that's why it ain't no secret anymore.

Well, there was a little bit of a nostalgia spot there with the ink spots with Whispering Grass, Don't Tell the Trees, and goodness me, that would be the oldest song on the playlist, I reckon, by a fair margin. That dates back to somewhere in the 1940s, I think, the Whispering Grass, but not a baddie. I mean, the Ink Spots had some good songs, and some of our older listeners would remember them for sure. The Del Vikings were in there before that with Come Go With Me, going back to 1956. I'd like to now say hello to Laura and Pete from Warradale, and thank you for the phone call, Pete, and hope yourself and Laura and the family have a great Sunday today, and thank you for listening to Coast FM and tuning into The Breakfast Show with me, Roger, and I'm here on the radio with you through to 9 o'clock this morning.

the beautiful voice of Peggy Lee there with The Folks Who Live on the Hill. And we heard from Perry Como before that with And I Love You So.

0: thanks again for the call. Coming up to 6 minutes to seven here at the coast, we've got the latest news and weather coming up at 7 o'clock. I've got some station messages that I should have played about 10 minutes ago that I haven't played yet, so we better get those done and I'll squeak in another song or two to take us up to the news.
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0: That was Joe Cocker with the song called So, and that was taken from his 2010 Hard Knocks album, which I think from memory was his very last ever studio album. Well, the time is now 7 o'clock here at Adelaide's 88.7 Coast FM.
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2: Hello, I'm Sarah Warmby. The Energy Minister says 4 billion litres of fuel will be delivered to Australia over the next 4 weeks. In his weekly update on fuel stocks, Chris Bowen says there are 43 days worth of petrol, 33 days of diesel and 28 days worth of jet fuel.
3: Australia is very well placed, given all the steps the government and industry working together have taken over the last 6 weeks or so. We are now in a position where we can say we are very well placed to weather this storm, but it would be better if the storm ended.
2: Meanwhile, the Prime Minister is facing mounting pressure to extend the 26-cent fuel excise cut beyond the 30th of June. Oil bosses are now warning global fuel buffers are almost depleted while the Strait of Hormuz remains largely closed. The federal government says the economic damage from the conflict will have a long tail, but it's yet to be confirmed whether or not taxpayers will receive further relief at the pump. To the NT, and the man accused of abducting and murdering 5-year-old Kumanjai little baby that ignited a riot in Alice Springs remains in custody in Darwin as the town enters a period of cultural mourning. Jefferson Lewis was moved to the top end for his own safety following his arrest, although charges are yet to be formally laid. Community leaders say the priority now is showing respect for the family of the 5-year-old girl during their period of grieving. An 8-month police investigation into drug trafficking in the southwest of New South Wales has ended with dozens of arrests and the seizure of more than $100,000 in cash. Toby Goff has the details.
4: The streets of Chinchilla and Miles have been the focus of a major police crackdown over the weekend. Operation X-Ray Discourse, targeting a sophisticated syndicate allegedly trafficking cocaine, ice and cannabis across the region. Officers have executed 18 search warrants over the weekend so far, resulting in 38 people being charged with a total of 496 offences. 7 of those suspects are facing serious charges of trafficking dangerous drugs. Police say there's a zero-tolerance policy for those bringing harm to rural towns, noting the supply of these drugs has had a profound and far-reaching impact on local families. Officers are crediting the success of the raids to information provided by the public through Crime Stoppers and are urging anyone with further intelligence to come forward.
2: In AIR Medical News, a new study has found placentas can identify if a child is at risk of developing allergies. Sean Bindley reports.
5: Phase one of the MARTA research study has already been completed. It proved the genetic profile of a newborn's placenta of babies determined if it will be susceptible to food allergies. Study lead Professor Vicky Clifton says they now want to develop a predicted test.
6: It could be a consumer-driven test where parents who are concerned about whether their child is going to develop an allergy can actually use this test, and the test would be really to identify whether their child is at high or low risk.
2: And briefly, Australia's peak medical body is raising concerns potentially harmful unapproved nicotine pouches are being heavily promoted to young people. This is AIR News. The Warriors' stellar start to the NRL 2026 season has continued. Here's Andrew Lucas.
7: The Warriors have made it 4 wins on the trot, beating the Eels 36-14 in Sydney's West. The Kiwi side led 16-6 at half-time before Parramatta cut the deficit to 4 points after the break in front of over 16,000 fans. But the Warriors surged home with 3 unanswered tries. Ali Ofana Khan Pereira finished with a double for the victors. Andrew Lucas at Combank Stadium.
2: The Raiders and Roosters also posted wins. St Kilda has jumped to 8th on the AFL ladder after defeating Carlton by 39 points, 16-12-108 to 9-15-69. Saints coach Ross Lyon says despite a shaky start, it was a good result.
8: Yeah, we had our challenges up to half time, and then, you know, our contest and pressure, we took the game off them with our run and our ball movement. So scoring off turnovers, so that was really pleasing.
2: Earlier, Richmond snapped a 12-game losing streak to register their first win of 2026, defeating West Coast 99-88. Geelong beat North Melbourne 135-86. Brisbane too good for Essendon 143-79. In A-League men playoffs, a 1-0 win for Sydney over Melbourne Victory, and after penalties, a 2-1 win for Auckland over Melbourne City. And in the women's, Melbourne City are one step away from the grand final after claiming a 1-0 win in the first leg of their semi-final against arch rivals Melbourne Victory. Australian Independent Radio News.
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0: Adelaide's weather for Sunday, the 3rd of May 2026. It's currently 14 degrees outside, and we're looking at a pretty wet and windy day today. 2 to 7 millimetres of rain predicted, winds easing off later on in the day. 18 degrees for the eventual maximum temperature. Monday, we're looking at showers, 18 degrees for the top, a possible 2 to 8 millimetres of rainfall predicted. And for Tuesday, a possible shower, most of the rain winding back, still 40% chance of rain, 0 to 1 millimetre. And a possible shower again, 18 degrees for the top. So hopefully a little bit of useful rain for our gardens and for our farmers, folks. Well, it's now 7 past 7, and good morning and welcome to the second hour of Sunday Breakfast with Roger. And as I mentioned at some point in the first hour of the show, I realised in driving in this morning, actually, that, you know, it's 10 years this weekend since I took over the Sunday Breakfast show here at Coast FM, and only seems like yesterday, but there you go. So after 10 years, I'm still going, still ticking over and still rocking along. So hopefully you're enjoying the music you're hearing this morning, and you want to say hello or a request for a future show, 8371 1000's the number. So the dates don't exactly line up, you know. The 1st of May 2016, I took over this show, so it's just ticked over 10 years. So, yeah, anyway. Without further ado, let's hit the play button again, and we'll hear from some Doris Day, some Darryl Braithwaite, and we pick up the tempo from this point on in the show, as I usually do.

That was Darryl Braithwaite, the former frontman of Sherbet there with Old Sid from 1978, from one of many great songs that he did in his solo career. And we heard from Doris Day before that, and that was her version of A Dream, A Little Dream of Me. Now I'd like to say hello to Audrey from West Lakes too, who just gave me a call a minute or two ago while that stuff was playing. And thank you for the call and the kind words, Audrey, and I hope you have a fantastic Sunday today. Now we've got Ray Charles up next. This one's called Nighttime Is the Right Time. Well, it's nighttime sometime anyway.

0: 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If you need help, call me and we'll have a chat. And the sooner you deal with it, the better.
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That was the American singing duo Hall & Oates there with You Make My Dreams Come True. There was also Nolene Batley in their Australia Zone with She's a Fool, going back to 1965 for Nolene Batley. And before Nolene, there was Split Ends with One Step Ahead. 88.7 Adelaide's Coast FM. It's 28 past 7 and you're listening to the Sunday Breakfast Show with Roger. Welcome to the program if you've just tuned in, and thanks a lot for your company, and I'm here keeping you company on the radio through to 9 o'clock this morning. Studio phone lines are open if you'd like to say hello. 837 11000 is the number. Perhaps you've got a request or something you'd like to say, a shout out perhaps. By all means, give me a call if you feel like it while the music's playing. 837 11000.

That was Joe Cocker there with Pardon Me Sir, going back to 1972 from memory. And Bev Harrell, Australia's Own, was in there as well. We Gotta Try Harder. That went back to 1967 for the fabulous Bev Harrell, Adelaide's original pocket rocket. Great stuff from Bev Harrell. Now I've got, let's do this one. I'm looking at all this music ahead of me, in front of my face, folks, and, you know, wondering which order to play it in, and you sometimes get that, but then sometimes it works out. Sometimes you wonder, maybe I should play this before that one or whatever, but doesn't matter. It all works out in the wash, doesn't it? This is Big Joe Turner, Flip, Flop and Fly.

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was the great Bo Diddley there with Ride On, Josephine, and that went back to the late 1950s, so poor old Josephine's been riding on for a while, hasn't she? Oh, boy. Huey Lewis and the News was before that with If This Is It. Hello to Colin and Joanne from Banksia Park, and thank you very much for the call, Colin, and best wishes to yourself and Joanne, and I hope you have a fantastic Sunday, and thank you for the kind words, and they said they were enjoying the music mix this morning, so that's always good to know, so have a great day, folks. And if you're out there, I hope you're having a great day as well so far too, and I do hope you're enjoying the music too. Phone lines are open if you want to say hello or a shout out, request for a future show, whatever you like. 8371 1000 is the number. I've got a Bob Seger track and Normie Rowe and the Playboys coming up next, and then we're going to look at some birthday announcements and a few other things to squeak in leading up to the 8 o'clock news.

That was Normie Rowe and the Playboys there with Gonna Leave This Town. And we heard from Bob Seger before that with By the River. A little bit of a different one from Bob Seger, a little bit more laid back than usual, wasn't it? But never mind. Pretty good song, though, actually. Don't mind the sound of the guitar accompaniment in that one either. Pretty good stuff.

They certainly do say it's your birthday on this here third day of May 2026. And I've got two people on my birthday list for this morning. And one of those people is John Keelor from Kensington Park. So good morning to you, John, if you're listening in this morning. And on behalf of myself and everybody else here at Coast FM, we'd like to wish you a very, very happy birthday. And we thank you very much for supporting the station with your membership. And we hope you have a fantastic day celebrating your special day with family and friends. And the other person celebrating their birthday today on my list is one of our own presenters, our very own Barry Callaghan. And of course, Barry presents the fabulous Boogie Shack program on Friday nights between 6 p.m. and 8 p.m. So good morning to you, Barry and Pamela, if you're listening in this morning, guys. And all the best, Barry. I hope you have a fantastic birthday today. And I'm sure that goes for everybody else here at the coast. And, yeah, two of life's truly nice people, Barry and Pamela. So best wishes to you, Barry. Have a great day. Now, especially for Barry, the birthday boy, I've got one of his band, the Silverados. And, of course, Barry's part of that. And he gave me a copy of the extended piano version of their song, Knock Knock, Rattle Rattle. So here it is, Barry. Here's a little bit of a birthday one for you.

0: Wednesday Live at the Brit is back this Wednesday. 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
0: 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And the boys' last Brit show was massive. 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
1: Hello, I'm Sarah Warmby. Hopes of an end to the Iran war have been dashed as ceasefire talks appear to have stalled. US President Donald Trump says he has not ruled out further military action. Meanwhile, Israel has resumed bombing areas of southern Lebanon. He's the BBC's John Donison.
2: The so-called ceasefire in Lebanon doesn't appear to exist. The health ministry says 8 people were killed and over 20 injured in the town of Habush, where Israel had issued an evacuation order. There were also strikes in the southern towns of Zarahie and Tyre. 4 women and a child were among those killed, according to Lebanese officials. The Iranian-backed militia group Hezbollah targeted Israeli troops operating in the south. With fighting ongoing on a daily basis, there are growing fears of a full-scale resumption of the war.
1: The federal government will commit $1.8 billion in this month's budget to make Medicare urgent care clinics a permanent fixture of the health system. Prime Minister Anthony Albanese says the funding will secure all 137 existing clinics, providing 100% bulk billed care, helping to divert non-emergency patients away from hospital waiting rooms. The Victorian Liberals have declared victory in the Nepean by-election in the first major test of the party's strength against One Nation ahead of the November state election. Anthony Marsh will be the new Nepean member, enabling the Liberals to hold on to the seat after Sam Groth quit. He successfully fended off Pauline Hanson's candidate, Darren Herkus, saying it's the honour of his life.
3: I'll be on the ground each and every single day fighting for the people of Nepean as we lead into one of the most important state elections that we've seen. Thank you to everyone for putting their faith in me. I'll not let you down and you won't regret it.
1: An inspired young female pilot is attempting a Guinness World Record and at the same time is raising funds and awareness for the Little Wings charity. Travelling anti-clockwise around Australia solo, she's currently made it to Perth in Western Australia. Terry Daniel has more.
4: Rose Donald is just 17 years old and comes from Melbourne. She doesn't have a car licence yet, but she does have a private pilot's licence and she's attempting to break a record flying solo around Australia at 17. In her Cessna 172, Rose has made it to Jandakot in Perth, having now covered Victoria, New South Wales, Queensland, the Northern Territory and northwest Western Australia. Before heading east across the Nullarbor Plain this week, she's using the stop for a maintenance check.
5: Jandakot's a big centre. I had my 50-hourly done in Broome and we decided it's just good in every location to get the plane checked over, making sure everything's working properly. I don't consider myself a mechanic by any means, so just getting some of the professionals to look over it properly, making sure I haven't missed anything and making sure I get home safe to Melbourne.
4: Rose will be heading to Esperance and then Kalgoorlie before crossing the Nullarbor Plain. You can find Rose on the Little Wings website. Terry Daniel, Air News.
1: And briefly, new research suggests a morning omelette could be a key weapon in the fight against dementia. It found that people who eat just 2 eggs a week have a lower risk of developing Alzheimer's disease. This is Air News. To AFL, and Geelong has stormed past North Melbourne with a 9-goal fourth quarter to record a 135-86 win. Cats coach Chris Scott giving credit to the Kangaroos.
6: The opposition were probably what we expected. They are stacked with talent, really good around the contest, and the numbers this year, you know, suggested that.
1: Wins also to the Saints, Lions and Tigers. The Roosters have climbed into the top 4 after a 38-24 victory over the Broncos in the NRL. The Warriors and Raiders also had wins. And both of Melbourne's A-League men's sides were knocked out in the elimination finals as Air Sports' Graham Davis reports from the Melbourne victory game.
7: Sydney will face the Premier's Newcastle Jets in next Saturday's semi-final first leg after a 1-0 away win against Melbourne victory. It was outplayed for much of the game, but in the 80th minute, Wood, who'd only come on 4 minutes earlier, made the most of his first chance. It came his way when Lino's attempted header back to the keeper landed directly into the striker's path. Victory should have been leading by then, but unlike Wood, and Duca spurned 2 excellent first half opportunities. In the 63rd minute, Victory was awarded a penalty when Santos went down in the box, but the decision was overturned after a review. There will be much disappointment across Melbourne, with City having gone out on penalties to Auckland in the earlier game. Graham Davis in Melbourne for Air Sport.
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8: Adelaide's weather for May the 3rd, 2026. It's currently 14 degrees outside, so it hasn't moved anything much since I've been in here this morning. We've got a fairly wet and windy day today, 2 to 7 millimetres of rain predicted. Winds easing off later in the day, a maximum of 18 degrees. And for Monday, 18 degrees for the top again. Showers, 2 to 8 millimetres possible rainfall predicted. And looking further on to Tuesday, a possible shower, the rain starting to thin out a bit, only 0 to 1 millimetre predicted, 40% chance. Maybe not much in that, maybe not. And 18 degrees again for the top. So let's hope that it falls somewhere useful for our farmers and waters our gardens and stuff like that. Well, welcome to the third hour of Sunday Breakfast with Roger. And this particular day, today, I'm celebrating 10 years on air on the Sunday Breakfast program. I started this show on the 1st of May 2016, as it was, and it's just clicked over 10 years a couple of days ago. The dates don't exactly work out, but it's 10 years anyway that I've been doing this. So, yeah, still enjoying it. I hope you're enjoying it as well. The studio phone lines are open if you want to say hello or request a song for a future show. 8371-1000's the number. I'm going to kick off the last hour of the show with some Al Stewart and the singing group The Marbles. And I've got some listener requests to take care of a bit later, as well as a look at the official 5AD Top 40 chart. So let's hit the play button now and get on with the 10-year anniversary of the show, if you like, this morning.

That was The Marbles, a singing duo featuring the fabulous voice of Graham Bonnet there with Only One Woman. And we heard from Al Stewart prior to that with On the Border. 88.7 Adelaide's Coast FM. Hello to Mary from Marion. Thank you for the call. And just as I was beginning to write it down, I had a bit of a brain fade. Bruce and Gloria from Aberfoyle Park, I'm pretty sure it was. I am sorry if I've got that slightly wrong. Thank you very much for your call and kind words as well, guys, and I hope you have a great Sunday. And if you're out there listening in this morning, I hope you're doing pretty well and having a good day so far as well. Studio lines are open, 8371 1000 is the number if you want to say hello, a future song request. By all means, give us a buzz while the music's playing. Speaking of music playing, we'll kick off the next little lot of music with the Guess Who.

0: That was Warren Smith with a red Cadillac and a black moustache. And we heard from the Guess Who from out of Canada before that with the song Orly. And apparently that song was to do with being stuck at the Orly airport in Paris, in France, one time when something messed up with their plane flights. And that's what that song is, Orly, from the 1973. So the poor old Guess Who was stuck there. You imagine being stuck somewhere in France when you can't speak a word of the language and you, oh boy, don't even bear thinking about, does it? But never mind. I'd like to say hello now to Terry from Hendon. Thanks for the phone call, Terry, and the kind words, and have a great day. Mary, yes, I've already acknowledged Mary and Bruce and Gloria from Aberfoyle Park. That's all good. And if you're out there this morning, hello to you, and I hope you're having a great Sunday. We better do these station messages. I think they're coming up due. In fact, they're a little bit overdue now. So let's do that and back into some music.
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That was an American rock and roll lady called Linda Hopkins with Rock and Roll Blues going back to the late 50s. And that came off of a CD that I've got called Rock and Roll Girls, Volume 1. Amazing stuff. God, there's some good songs on that too. Shaken Stevens was in there before that with Marie Marie. Hello to Barry and Pamela. Thank you for the call, Barry. And Barry, of course, is the birthday boy and a member of the fabulous Silverados and, of course, presents his amazing Boogie Shack program full of great rockabilly music on Friday nights between 6 p.m. and 8 p.m. So, yeah, good one, Barry. Thanks for the call and have a great day celebrating your birthday. Now, I'm going to, I've got quite a lot of listener requests to get through this morning and I'm going to get one done right now, and this one's for Bruce and Gloria from Aberfoyle Park, who called up a little while ago, and they'd like to hear some Chuck Berry. So this is Chuck Berry and Maybelline. So this one's for you, Bruce, and enjoy it.

The next listener request I've got is for Lance at Glendora, and Lance wanted to hear the Paul Anka song called Esso Besso. So here it is, Lance.

0: 26 to 9 here at Adelaide's Coast FM 88.7 here on the Sunday Breakfast Show with Roger. And this week I'm celebrating 10 years doing the Sunday Breakfast Show here at the Coast, and enjoyed every minute of it. Here's to the next 10 years. Hello to Foxy at Eagle Farm, and also hello to Ian and Jane from Aberfoyle Park, and also hello to Barry and Pamela.
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0: The next listener request I've got this morning is for Laurel and Ray at Camden Park, and they wanted to hear the Patsy Cline song Life's Railway to Heaven. So here it is.

The next listener request I've got on the list is for Terry from Hendon, and Terry wanted to hear the Billy Joel song, Piano Man. So here's your request, Terry.

The last listener request that I've got is for Laurel from Torrensville, and Laurel wanted to hear the John Farnham song, Playing to Win. And, of course, that was when John Farnham was the lead singer of Little River Band for that short stint of that he did back then. So here it is, Laurel. Enjoy your song. And there was someone trying to get through on the phone just a moment ago as I looked at it, and just as I reached for it, it hung up, which is typical Murphy's Law, isn't it? But if that person wants to try again now, the phones are actually free at the moment. So there you go.

0: Well, that's it for the listener requests for the morning. I've got some station messages, and then I'm back with a look at the 5AD Top 40 chart. Before I do that, though, the phones have been going crazy for the last 15 minutes or so. I'd like to say hello to, firstly, to Jim and Pat. Hello to Michelle and Bob from West Lakes. Hello to Nicole from West Beach. Hello to Graham from Aberfoyle Park. Hello to Laurel from Torrensville. And also hello to Trevor from Hope Valley. Thank you very much for the calls, guys. And as I've been saying this morning, this week I'm celebrating 10 years on air doing the Sunday breakfast show here at Coast FM. And prior to that, I was about a year on air doing an overnight show. So thank you to everybody that's called up with the messages and kind words this morning. Much appreciated.
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0: And now it's... Isfahan's just come into the studio with a listener request for somebody that called up on the other phone because they couldn't get through on this one. Goodness me. Mark from Grange, I've just got your message, Mark, if you're listening, mate, and your listener request will be locked in next Sunday's program, so no worries at all. Don't worry about that. Okay, well, it's time to look at the official 5AD Top 40 chart that I usually do every week, and good old radio station 5AD that was on the AM radio band back in the day. And I've picked out the year 1965 for this week that was, and I've got three tracks at random featuring Jerry and the Pacemakers, Cliff Richard, and also the Fabulous Seekers.

0: That was a look at the official 5AD Top 40 chart for this week that was from the year 1965. And you just heard The Seekers with A World of Our Own. And that was number 38 on the chart. And that was their first week in and they just snuck into the bottom bit of the chart. Before that, there was Cliff Richard with The Minute You're Gone. That song was number 25 on the chart. And the first one I played was Jerry and the Pacemakers with Pretend. And that particular song was number 11 on the chart. And that's the music that we were listening to on commercial radio and the music that we were buying in the record shops for this week that was from the year 1965.
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0: Well, that's it for me for the program this morning. But before I sign off, I'd like to say a very special birthday shout out to my brother's grandson, Finn, who turns 3 years old tomorrow. So happy birthday, Finn. Happy birthday, little man. And love from Uncle Roger and everyone else. Thank you for your company this morning. Thank you for the phone calls. Best wishes, everyone. Have a great Sunday and we'll see you next week. Bye-bye.
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1: I'm Sarah Warmby. Hopes of an end to the Iran war have been dashed as ceasefire talks appear to have stalled. US President Donald Trump says he has not ruled out further military action. Meanwhile, Israel has resumed bombing areas of southern Lebanon. He's the BBC's John Donison.
2: The so-called ceasefire in Lebanon doesn't appear to exist. The health ministry says 8 people were killed and over 20 injured in the town of Habush, where Israel had issued an evacuation order. There were also strikes in the southern towns of Zarahie and Tyre. 4 women and a child were among those killed, according to Lebanese officials. The Iranian-backed militia group Hezbollah targeted Israeli troops operating in the south. With fighting ongoing on a daily basis, there are growing fears of a full-scale resumption of the war.
1: The federal government will commit $1.8 billion in this month's budget to make Medicare urgent care clinics a permanent fixture of the health system. Prime Minister Anthony Albanese says the funding will secure all 137 existing clinics, providing 100% bulk billed care, helping to divert non-emergency patients away from hospital waiting rooms. The Victorian Liberals have declared victory in the Nepean by-election in the first major test of the party's strength against One Nation ahead of the November state election. Anthony Marsh will be the new Nepean member, enabling the Liberals to hold on to the seat after Sam Groth quit. He successfully fended off Pauline Hanson's candidate, Darren Herkus, saying it's the honour of his life.
3: I'll be on the ground each and every single day fighting for the people of Nepean as we lead into one of the most important state elections that we've seen. Thank you to everyone for putting their faith in me. I'll not let you down and you won't regret it.
1: An inspired young female pilot is attempting a Guinness World Record and at the same time is raising funds and awareness for the Little Wings charity. Travelling anti-clockwise around Australia solo, she's currently made it to Perth in Western Australia. Terry Daniel has more.
4: Rose Donald is just 17 years old and comes from Melbourne. She doesn't have a car licence yet, but she does have a private pilot's licence and she's attempting to break a record flying solo around Australia at 17. In her Cessna 172, Rose has made it to Jandakot in Perth, having now covered Victoria, New South Wales, Queensland, the Northern Territory and northwest Western Australia. Before heading east across the Nullarbor Plain this week, she's using the stop for a maintenance check.
5: Jandakot's a big centre. I had my 50-hourly done in Broome and we decided it's just good in every location to get the plane checked over, making sure everything's working properly. I don't consider myself a mechanic by any means, so just getting some of the professionals to look over it properly, making sure I haven't missed anything and making sure I get home safe to Melbourne.
4: Rose will be heading to Esperance and then Kalgoorlie before crossing the Nullarbor Plain. You can find Rose on the Little Wings website. Terry Daniel, Air News.
1: And briefly, new research suggests a morning omelette could be a key weapon in the fight against dementia. It found that people who eat just 2 eggs a week have a lower risk of developing Alzheimer's disease. This is Air News. To AFL, and Geelong has stormed past North Melbourne with a 9-goal fourth quarter to record a 135-86 win. Cats coach Chris Scott giving credit to the Kangaroos.
6: The opposition were probably what we expected. They are stacked with talent, really good around the contest, and the numbers this year, you know, suggested that.
1: Wins also to the Saints, Lions and Tigers. The Roosters have climbed into the top 4 after a 38-24 victory over the Broncos in the NRL. The Warriors and Raiders also had wins. And both of Melbourne's A-League men's sides were knocked out in the elimination finals as their sports Graeme Davis reports from the Melbourne victory game.
7: Sydney will face the Premier's Newcastle Jets in next Saturday's semi-final first leg after a 1-0 away win against Melbourne victory. It was outplayed for much of the game, but in the 80th minute, Wood, who'd only come on 4 minutes earlier, made the most of his first chance. It came his way when Lino's attempted header back to the keeper landed directly into the striker's path. Victory should have been leading by then, but unlike Wood, and Dukas spurned 2 excellent first-half opportunities. In the 63rd minute, Victory was awarded a penalty when Santos went down in the box, but the decision was overturned after a review. there will be much disappointment across Melbourne, with City having gone out on penalties to Auckland in the earlier game. Graham Davis in Melbourne for Air Sport.
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8: The weather forecast for the rest of Sunday, maximum 19 degrees and showers, wind easing. Hopefully you won't get that much shower as they predicted anyway. Very good morning. My name is István. I'm in the studio keeping an eye on everything here. And a big thank you to Roger for another great Sunday breakfast. Also, I congratulate him for passing his 10 years as a presenter on this show. Wow, 10 years is a long time. If you think of that. Now I'm switching to the microphone to Brenton and Shiona, who will keep you busy and entertained with great music today at the Oak Rocks Run on Wiggly Reserve.
9: Thank you, Rizwan. Thank you for sitting in the studio right through until while we're down here at Wiggly Reserve.
8: You're welcome.
9: Thanks to Roger Dave again for a terrific breakfast show, and you catch him again next Sunday morning at 6 a.m. Brenton and Shiona with you down here at Wrigley Reserve for the big old Crocs run today, right through until 2 a.m. I'll be here till 12 with Shiona, and good morning to her. It's very windy down here, isn't it not?
10: It is very windy down here. I made a very impressive entrance, didn't I?
9: You did. It sprawled all over
10: all
9: the place.
10: All the lovely guys, Lloyd and Bob and Andrew, spent about an hour putting the marquee up, and I threatened to knock it down within about 10 seconds.
9: You did.
10: I did.
9: It's quite windy and not raining at the moment, thankfully for that, but it is quite windy down here at Wrigley Reserve, so we'll do our best and surge on through the storm.
10: And if you hear an almighty crash, then you know that the marquee surged on. And
9: without
10: we're underneath it.
9: Taken off down to Cape Jervis somewhere.
10: I hope the office has made sure our insurance policy is all up to date.
9: Yes, indeed.
10: But it's going to be a fun day. It's going to be an exciting day. Don't let the weather put you off, because that's what we're good at. We're getting out there in the weather, and it's very, very calm down here at the moment.
9: What? But where are you sitting?
10: I'm just looking at the lovely lawn and the pine trees and all of that sort of thing and thinking how peaceful it is at the moment. But in a couple of hours, this place is going to be absolutely alive.
9: Yeah, looking forward to the old vehicles when they make
10: the most incredible cars. Most of them older than we are, which is hard to say. But this is the old Crocs run being commented on by a couple of old Crocs at the moment.
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1: Oh, speak for yourself.
0: Way back in 1942, the Andrews Sisters with
1: Oh Johnny. How could you grow up with a song in 1942 when you were born in 1948?
0: Well, we grew up with it. It went all the way through our era. I'd pick...
1: Were you a six-year pregnancy, were you? No wonder your mum used to get angry with you. Yeah.
0: So that was In the Mood with Miller. You put
1: Glenn
0: me off now.
1: Miller.
0: Glenn Miller Band.
1: Glenn Miller, darling.
0: And the Andrews Sisters with Oh Johnny Oh. You're listening to 88.7 Adelaide's Coast FM, coming live from the Wiggle Reserve down a beautiful
1: window. Not the Wiggle Reserve.